0: acting seriously.
1: Yeah, I heard you were a little intense.
0: No phones on set.
2: We were both professional. We would like butt heads on set. But then the minute the cameras rolled, it was like we knew we wanted to make it magical.
3: Moving along, Angelina Jolie and Brad Pitt's daughter Vivian has become the fourth of their children to legally remove Piff from her last name. She joins her siblings Shiloh, Maddox and Zahara in adopting the Jolie name. First, it was Eden Hunt, then Maverick Mitchell, and now Cole Trickle. Yeah, but Tom Cruise is set to reprise his role in a Days of Thunder sequel with Jonathan Levine in negotiations to direct. From West End girl to film star. Yes, Prime Video has announced a documentary film based on the work and life of none other than Lily Allen. The documentary is set to showcase Lily's entire music journey, with fans getting to see Lily in a way she's never been seen before, which is set to drop in 2027. Moving along, Tom Holland is sharing a new update on his Fred Astaire biopic.
4: For me, what I love about my job is the challenges. You know, we have Fred Astaire next is what we're planning on doing, and as soon as I finish with these tours, I'm diving back into the dance studio, and I did my first few rehearsals recently, and it both filled me with excitement and absolute dread, because I've got so much work to do to try and do Fred proud. I have a desire to use no doubles, to do all of the dancing, to shoot those dances in one shot, how he would have done it.
3: I already know he is going to knock that out of the park. Marvel is planning 5 more Spider-Man films. In an interview with Watching Hollywood, Kevin Feige said, "We've already had in-depth discussions about what the next 2, 3, 4, and 5 Spider-Man movies might be." Disney Plus has greenlit a documentary about Mary Poppins, The Sound of Music, and the Princess Diaries star, Julie Andrews. Yep, the film will highlight the star's life from her early days in Britain to Hollywood stardom, featuring rare, never-before-seen footage and interviews, which is set to premiere in 2027. Moving along, Paul Wesley has opened up about his bestie, Ian Somerhalder.
2: We're like a marriage. We started off as like colleagues working together. Then we're like best friends. Then we're like, okay, we see each other every day for 8 years. I love you, but also like brothers. And now we have this business together. It is like such a complicated, it's like my longest relationship I've ever had in my life. I feel like we've been together for 20 years. And I know what he's going to say before he's even going to say.
3: Oh, the Salvatore brothers forever. And finally, director Brad Bird seemingly confirms that The Incredibles 3 won't age up the family again, saying people just keep thinking that aging them up is going to make them somehow hipper or cooler or more like them, and it's like, no, it won't. And for more of the hottest trending stories, add Spin to your social feeds.
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6: 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Tell him that prize amount. £200,000 is all yours. 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

Our very own Spin DJ, Marty Guilfoyle, has managed to find a brilliant vocalist for this song. Her name is Jessica Barrett. This is a banger. It's called When You're High.

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0: You think it's a bit crazy the way Taylor Swift got married to Travis Kelce within a month of her ex also getting married, member of my favorite bands of all time, by the way, Maddie Healy, of course, to Gabrielle Ponte, model from the US. I mean, that's not a coincidence to me. Those two getting married within a month of each other. Safe to say, that relationship ain't ever coming back. Let's get Slater on next here on Spin.
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2: Hi, it's Shannon here. First up, Paul Wesley and Nina Dobrev are besties now, so he has no problem talking about the beef they used to have on The Vampire Diaries on this week's episode of the Caller Daddy podcast.
3: You know, just for the record, it's not that it was like we immediately were like, I hate you. It wasn't like that. I will take a lot of responsibility because I was like a bit of a grumpy pain in the ass. I was like, I'm taking my acting seriously.
4: Yeah, I heard you were a little intense.
3: No phones on set. We were both professional. We would like butt heads on set, but then the minute the cameras rolled, it was like we knew we wanted to make it magical.
2: Moving along, Angelina Jolie and Brad Pitt's daughter Vivian has become the fourth of their children to legally remove Piff from her last name. She joins her siblings Shiloh, Maddox and Zahara in adopting the Jolie name. First it was Eden Hunt, then Maverick Mitchell, and now Cole Trickle. Yeah, but Tom Cruise is set to reprise his role in a Days of Thunder sequel with Jonathan Levine in negotiations to direct. From West End girl to film star. Yes, Prime Video has announced a documentary film based on the work and life of none other than Lily Allen. The documentary is set to showcase Lily's entire music journey, with fans getting to see Lily in a way she's never been seen before, which is set to drop in 2027. Moving along, Tom Holland is sharing a new update on his Fred Astaire biopic.
5: For me, what I love about my job is the challenges. You know, we have Fred Astaire next is what we're planning on doing, and as soon as I finish with these tours, I'm diving back into the dance studio, and I did my first few rehearsals recently, and it both filled me with excitement and absolute dread, because I've got so much work to do to try and do Fred proud. I have a desire to use no doubles, to do all of the dancing, to shoot those dances in one shot, how he would have done it.
2: I already know he is going to knock that out of the park. Marvel is planning 5 more Spider-Man films. In an interview with Watching Hollywood, Kevin Feige said, "We've already had in-depth discussions about what the next 2, 3, 4, and 5 Spider-Man movies might be." Disney Plus has greenlit a documentary about Mary Poppins, The Sound of Music, and the Princess Diary star, Julie Andrews. Yep, the film will highlight the star's life from her early days in Britain to Hollywood stardom, featuring rare, never-before-seen footage and interviews, which is set to premiere in 2027. Moving along, Paul Wesley has opened up about his bestie, Ian Somerhalder.
3: We're in like a marriage. We started off as like colleagues working together. Then we're like best friends. Then we're like, okay, we see each other every day for 8 years. I love you, but also like brothers. Then now we have this business together. It is like such a complicated, it's like my longest relationship I've ever had in my life. I feel like we've been together for 20 years. And I know what he's going to say before he's even going to say.
2: Oh, the Salvatore brothers forever. And finally, director Brad Bird seemingly confirms that The Incredibles 3 won't age up the family again, saying people just keep thinking that aging them up is going to make them somehow hipper or cooler or more like them, and it's like, no, it won't. And for more of the hottest trending stories, I'll spin to your social feeds.
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2: Hi, it's Shannon here. First up, Paul Wesley and Nina Dobrev are besties now, so he has no problem talking about the beef they used to have on The Vampire Diaries on this week's episode of the Caller Daddy podcast.
3: You know, just for the record, it's not that it was like we immediately were like, I hate you. It wasn't like that. I will take a lot of responsibility because I was like a bit of a grumpy pain in the ass. I was like, I'm taking my acting seriously.
4: Yeah, I heard you were a little intense.
3: No phones on set. We were both professional. We would like butt heads on set. But then the minute the cameras rolled, it was like we knew we wanted to make it magical.
2: Moving along, Angelina Jolie and Brad Pitt's daughter Vivian has become the fourth of their children to legally remove Piff from her last name. She joins her siblings Shiloh, Maddox and Zahara in adopting the Jolie name. First it was Eden Hunt, then Maverick Mitchell and now Cole Trickle. Yeah, but Tom Cruise is set to reprise his role in a Days of Thunder sequel with Jonathan Levine in negotiations to direct. From West End girl to film star. Yes, Prime Video has announced a documentary film based on the work and life of none other than Lily Allen. The documentary is set to showcase Lily's entire music journey, with fans getting to see Lily in a way she's never been seen before, which is set to drop in 2027. Moving along, Tom Holland is sharing a new update on his

0: Is Fred Astaire biopic.
1: For me, what I love about my job is the challenges. You know, we have Fred Astaire next is what we're planning on doing. And as soon as I finish with these tours, I'm diving back into the dance studio. And I did my first few rehearsals recently, and it both filled me with excitement and absolute dread because I've got so much work to do to try and do Fred proud. I have a desire to use no doubles, to do all of the dancing, to shoot those dances in one shot, how he would have done it.
0: I already know he is going to knock that out of the park. Marvel is planning 5 more Spider-Man films. In an interview with Watchin' Hollywood, Kevin Feige said, "We've already had in-depth discussions about what the next 2, 3, 4, and 5 Spider-Man movies might be." Disney Plus has greenlit a documentary about Mary Poppins, The Sound of Music, and the Princess Diaries star, Julie Andrews. Yep, the film will highlight the star's life from her early days in Britain to Hollywood stardom, featuring rare, never-before-seen footage and interviews, which is set to premiere in 2027. Moving along, Paul Wesley has opened up about his bestie, Ian Somerhalder.
2: We're like a marriage. We started off as like colleagues working together. Then we're like best friends. Then we're like, okay, we see each other every day for 8 years. I love you, but also like brothers. And now we have this business together. It is like such a complicated, it's like my longest relationship I've ever had in my life. I feel like we've been together for 20 years. And I know what he's going to say before he's even going to say.
0: Oh, the Salvatore brothers forever. And finally, director Brad Bird seemingly confirms that the Incredibles 3 won't age up the family again, saying people just keep thinking that aging them up is going to make them somehow hipper or cooler or more like them, and it's like, no, it won't. And for more of the hottest trending stories, I'll spin to your social feeds.

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1: Its daughter Vivian has become the fourth of their children to legally remove Piff from her last name. She joins her siblings Shiloh, Maddox and Zahara in adopting the Jolie name. First it was Eden Hunt, then Maverick Mitchell and now Cole Trickle. Yeah, but Tom Cruise is set to reprise his role in a Days of Thunder sequel with Jonathan Levine in negotiations to direct. From West End girl to film star. Yes, Prime Video has announced a documentary film based on the work and life of none other than Lily Allen. The documentary is set to showcase Lily's entire music journey, with fans getting to see Lily in a way she's never been seen before, which is set to drop in 2027. Moving along, Tom Holland is sharing a new update on his Fred Astaire biopic.
2: For me, what I love about my job is the challenges. You know, we have Fred Astaire next is what we're planning on doing, and as soon as I finish with these tours, I'm diving back into the dance studio, and I did my first few rehearsals recently, and it both filled me with excitement and absolute dread, because I've got so much work to do to try and do Fred proud. I have a desire to use no doubles, to do all of the dancing, to shoot those dances in one shot, how he would have done it.
1: I already know he is going to knock that out of the park. Marvel is planning 5 more Spider-Man films. In an interview with Watching Hollywood, Kevin Feige said, "We've already had in-depth discussions about what the next 2, 3, 4, and 5 Spider-Man movies might be." Disney Plus has greenlit a documentary about Mary Poppins, The Sound of Music, and the Princess Diaries star, Julie Andrews. Yep, the film will highlight the star's life from her early days in Britain to Hollywood stardom, featuring rare, never-before-seen footage and interviews, which is set to premiere in 2027. Moving along, Paul Wesley has opened up about his bestie, Ian Somerhalder.
3: We're in like a marriage. We started off as like colleagues working together. Then we're like best friends. Then we're like, okay, we see each other every day for 8 years. I love you, but also like brothers. And now we have this business together. It is like such a complicated, it's like my longest relationship I've ever had in my life. I feel like we've been together for 20 years. And I know what he's going to say before he's even going to say.
1: Oh, the Salvatore brothers forever. And finally, director Brad Bird seemingly confirms that The Incredibles 3 won't age up the family again, saying people just keep thinking that aging them up is going to make them somehow hipper or cooler or more like them, and it's like, no, it won't. And for more of the hottest trending stories, I'll spin to your social feeds.

0: Landu brainstorms boat names for the boat he hopes to own.
1: How about Fishful Thinking? Nah, too cute. C'est la vie?
2: Would be better if I was French.
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1: Oh, I know. Boy, oh boy. Or barely awake. Paddle to the metal. Oh, man. I should do this for a living.
0: It feels good to be Boatu. It feels good to Geico.

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2: Hi, it's Shannon here. First up, Paul Wesley and Nina Dobrev are besties now, so he has no problem talking about the beef they used to have on The Vampire Diaries on this week's episode of the Caller Daddy podcast.
3: You know, just for the record, it's not that it was like we immediately were like, I hate you. It wasn't like that. I will take a lot of responsibility because I was like a bit of a grumpy pain in the ass. I was like, I'm taking my acting seriously.
4: Yeah, I heard you were a little intense.
3: No phones on set. We were both professional. We would like butt heads on set, but then the minute the cameras rolled, it was like we knew we wanted to make it magical.
2: Moving along, Angelina Jolie and Brad Pitt's daughter Vivian has become the fourth of their children to legally remove Piff from her last name. She joins her siblings Shiloh, Maddox and Zahara in adopting the Jolie name. First it was Eden Hunt, then Maverick Mitchell, and now Cole Trickle. Yeah, but Tom Cruise is set to reprise his role in a Days of Thunder sequel with Jonathan Levine in negotiations to direct. From West End girl to film star. Yes, Prime Video has announced a documentary film based on the work and life of none other than Lily Allen. The documentary is set to showcase Lily's entire music journey, with fans getting to see Lily in a way she's never been seen before, which is set to drop in 2027. Moving along, Tom Holland is sharing a new update on his Fred Astaire biopic.
5: For me, what I love about my job is the challenges. You know, we have Fred Astaire next is what we're planning on doing, and as soon as I finish with these tours, I'm diving back into the dance studio, and I did my first few rehearsals recently, and it both filled me with excitement and absolute dread, because I've got so much work to do to try and do Fred proud. I have a desire to use no doubles, to do all of the dancing, to shoot those dances in one shot, how he would have done it.
2: I already know he is going to knock that out of the park. Marvel is planning 5 more Spider-Man films. In an interview with Watching Hollywood, Kevin Feige said, "We've already had in-depth discussions about what the next 2, 3, 4, and 5 Spider-Man movies might be." Disney Plus has greenlit a documentary about Mary Poppins, The Sound of Music, and the Princess Diary star, Julie Andrews. Yep, the film will highlight the star's life from her early days in Britain to Hollywood stardom, featuring rare, never-before-seen footage and interviews, which is set to premiere in 2027. Moving along, Paul Wesley has opened up about his bestie, Ian Somerhalder.
3: We're like a marriage. We started off as like colleagues working together. Then we're like best friends. Then we're like, okay, we see each other every day for 8 years. I love you, but also like brothers. Then now we have this business together. It is like such a complicated, it's like my longest relationship I've ever had in my life. I feel like we've been together for 20 years and I know what he's going to say before he's even going to say.
2: Oh, the Salvatore brothers forever. And finally, director Brad Bird seemingly confirms that the Incredibles 3 won't age up the family again, saying people just keep thinking that aging them up is going to make them somehow hipper or cooler or more like them, and it's like, no, it won't. And for more of the hottest trending stories, I'll spin to your social feeds.
0: Yeah. 3, 2, 1.
1: We're Spin. Music lives right here.

you're a new sidekick. I don't need a new fan, cause my boo like it. 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All my ops waiting for me to be you, I bet. 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I'm doing things they ain't seen before. 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I'm a demon lord, fall off what, I ain't seen the horse. Called your bluff, better cite the source. Fame ain't something that I need no

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0: I'm Alex. Here's what's happening. If you're commuting this Friday morning, you might have noticed something different. More expensive diesel and petrol. Some places have seen increases of at least 20 cent a litre on fuel, but that price could go up to €2.30 by January. Kevin McPartlin is from Fuels for Ireland.
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2: I met with people who lost their homes in Russian missile strikes while visiting Kyiv yesterday. Speaking at the site of her destroyed home, Ludmila Vladina explained how important the UN Refugee Agency is.
3: As it turns out, we were not left all alone. People were helping us. There were so many volunteers who approached each and every one of us asking, what do we need?
2: And a reward for information is being offered after a monkey was found on a London bus. She was found last Friday when a mother was unable to push her buggy down the aisle because a large laundry bag was sticking out of the luggage bay. When the driver moved the bag, the monkey started chirping and jumping.
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2: Kerry manager Jack O'Connor has named an unchanged starting team for Sunday's All-Ireland final against Mayo. David Clifford, Sean O'Shea and Gavin White are all set to start. Shelburne will take a 5-2 lead into the return leg of their Conference League qualifier against Callew next weekend. Elsewhere, Derry were beaten 1-0 in the first leg of their qualifier against Rijeka. In the SSE or Shrissey Men's Premier Division this evening, St Pat's play Dundalk. In the First Division, UCD host Cork City. Kerry face Finn Harps. Cove Ramblers play Bray Wanderers and Treaty United host Athlone Town. While Jurgen Klopp is expected to be confirmed as Germany manager this morning, the former Liverpool boss is understood to have agreed a deal until the 2030 World Cup. Download the Golad app now, your new home for Off the Ball.
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2: 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I got it up.
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8: Good morning. Happy Friday. Ew.
9: What is?
8: Sorry. What is that sound?
9: The volume is horrific. The sound is
8: horrific. It's not us. We don't sound horrific.
9: Hold on, let me adjust things.
8: Happy Friday, though. We are so happy that it's Friday. I don't know why, particularly today.
9: Oh, just because I'm tired, lads.
8: I'm excited for the weekend ahead.
9: I'm excited for a lion tomorrow morning.
8: Do you find, though, when you have that lion, you don't get that lion? It's like, I'm like, Saturday morning, no alarm. Let's go, baby, let's go. And then boom. 5 o'clock, 5:15, I'm like bright-eyed and bushy-tailed. Good morning.
9: To be honest, yeah, you do wake up.
8: Yeah.
9: You do. I find that my lion is probably like 8 o'clock. That's a lion.
8: Yeah, me too. Lion.
9: But I would wake naturally at the same time and then I'd go back to sleep and then I'd wake again at about 6:30.
8: Yeah.
9: I tend to wake around 6:30 most times.
8: The body clock is set for 5 and that's it.
9: Yeah. Yeah. Anyway, lads, hey, positive vibes only. It's Friday.
8: Karaoke.
9: Someone's gone singing.
8: Yay!
9: It'll be better than last week.
8: It will, I promise. I've been warming up the vocals. La la la la la.
9: Stunning. On the way, Dermot Kennedy and Amble. Irish music is just fastly approaching. For now, though, it's Talk to You, another on Spin.

0: Well, on spin, it's 11 minutes past seven, guys. Good morning.
1: Good morning.
0: Are you watching Love Island?
1: Yeah, I'm watching. I missed last night now, but I've been watching it, yeah.
0: Same. Final is this coming Monday, guys. But anyway, let's talk star signs and let's talk Love Island. Because, look, it's one of the biggest shows on telly. We're interested in star signs. So I think combining both together is just a perfect little chit-chat for us.
1: But how are you going to combine them?
0: Well, wait till you hear this, because research has been done and it has told us which star sign tends to come out on top when it comes to Love Island winners.
1: Stop.
0: So there's a star sign associated with winners that, like, it's had the most winners.
1: No.
0: Yeah. So first of all, my question is, before I even tell you what it is, I want to know your star sign.
1: So I am a Capricorn, baby. I'm a goat. That's what they call a Capricorn.
0: I'm a Capricorn as well.
1: No, you're not.
0: I am.
1: The last week has been quite freaky. The similarities.
0: That's so funny. And you know, I have to say now, and I don't know if you feel the same, and I mean this, I tend to like other Capricorns and I tend to gravitate towards other Capricorns.
1: Yes.
0: Do you?
1: Yes. And like the similarities I feel are similaring.
0: Same.
1: That's not even a word, but I just made it up.
0: But one of my favourite celebrities is also a Capricorn, and I had a chat with her once upon a time. I was lucky enough to interview Jade from Little Mix.
1: She's a Capricorn too?
0: She was a fellow Capricorn, yeah.
1: I never knew that.
0: And we bonded over our star sign and she was like, I love a roast dinner. And I was like, oh my God, I love a roast dinner.
1: Yes.
0: You know, I just felt, yeah, there's a...
1: And there has been aha moments over the last week where we're just chatting and then I'm like, stop, do you? I love that. No, you don't.
0: Well, maybe it's the star sign. And come here, you don't need to tell me it's a goat. I know. Do you know why we're goats?
1: No, goat, tell me everything and I'm going to tell you everything. Go on.
0: Oh, well, what I know about the goat is, well, it's not why we're a goat, but the whole... meaning of it being a goat is goats like to climb mountains, and they say that we are like high achievers and we like to, you know, like reach the top, you know.
1: It's
0: what
1: the
0: I mean?
1: Truth though, and I feel like
0: hard working
1: and a little bit unstoppable.
0: There we go.
1: I'm unstoppable.
0: Okay, so it's not good news for Capricorns.
1: Oh no,
0: it's not good news for Capricorns. So let's discuss it. When it comes to Love Island, which star sign comes out on top? I'm going to go in like reverse order.
1: Okay.
0: To the least popular. So this star sign has had zero wins on Love Island UK.
1: Don't say Capricorn.
0: And that is Gemini.
1: Okay, that's not us.
0: Zero wins. With one win under their belt, Virgos.
1: Okay.
0: With one win under their belt is Capricorn.
1: No.
0: Yeah, there's only been one Capricorn winner on Love Island.
1: I thought you were actually going to hit me with, like, us being number one.
0: All right. There's only been one Libra winner.
1: Okay.
0: One Scorpio, one Aries, and one Aquarius.
1: Okay, well, a lot of ones.
0: All right, so you got that?
1: A lot of ones.
0: So there's five star signs that I haven't mentioned, and, well, one of them there is like, whew!
1: Through the roof.
0: Through the roof.
1: I want to know.
0: I'll tell you in just a bit, all right? But I want you to all have a guess if your star sign has been mentioned. This is the most popular star sign for Love Island. So this obviously means that you're probably very entertaining. You know, you fall in love easily. You're probably unapologetically yourself when it comes to being on screen and the telly, and you're okay kissing and cuddling and holding hands and smooching and doing all sorts of
1: stuff. I love this.
0: Very open.
1: I love this, though. I love the signs behind this.
0: Mm-hmm. So I'm about to tell you, but that will come up in just a moment. So have a little think. Here's Dermot Kennedy, Turnstile. It's Spin. Good morning.

0: competitive.
1: Spell a K. I love it. I love it. I love it. Okay, we're talking star signs today, right? This is the star sign that is associated with Love Island winners. It's a very popular star sign for winners, apparently.
2: I love this, though. I love the signs behind this.
1: Yeah. So I told you all the ones that it wasn't. Are you ready to hear a few more? So these are like the top five star signs now associated to Love Island winners.
2: Okay. Have we a one? And have we a number one?
1: Well, we do, but we'll get there. Patience.
2: sorry, master it.
1: It's not as clear as you would think, because in fifth place and joint, so it's kind of like fifth, fourth, is Pisces and Sagittarius. They have two wins between them.
2: Okay.
1: Yeah, yeah. Then with four wins, so guys, these are four winners in Love Island have had the star sign, and that is Cancer.
2: Okay.
1: And interestingly, at the top, it's joint first place.
2: Star.
1: Yeah, I swear to God, they've had the same amount of wins between them. So they've had five wins each, and that is Taurus and Leo.
2: Okay.
1: So Taurus and Leo are the winners when it comes to Love Island, the most popular star signs. It'll be interesting to see, you know, where any of like the last, let's say even this year's lost.
2: I'm going to be looking it up now.
1: Yeah.
2: Like whoever wins this year, I'm going to be like, ooh, what were they?
1: Leo and Taurus. Like what are those star signs all about?
2: I do think like Leo fits it. Leo's confident, charismatic, loves entertaining people, natural leader, warm, generous and loyal, enjoys being in the spotlight.
1: Perfect. There you go.
2: Taurus, grounded and dependable, loyal and affectionate, calm under pressure, can be stubborn, loves comfort, romance and stability.
1: No way.
2: And you know what I've noticed the two of these having? Loyal has come in twice.
1: All right. That makes sense.
2: Yes. And I do feel like, I still feel Capricorn should be there. Just throwing it out there. Really? Do you want me to name what Capricorns are?
1: Oh my God, you have this information?
2: Yeah.
1: Yes, please.
2: Just not blowing our own trumps here now.
1: Go on.
2: But we are ambitious and driven, hardworking and disciplined, loyal and dependable, mature and level-headed, patient and determined, can seem reserved at first, but once they open up, there's no going back.
1: Agreed.
2: I love it, because that's so was like.
1: Definitely the last line, I would say. I would say I could be reserved, people would think, you know.
2: Oh, I thought you were always reserved. And for the last 4 weeks, I'm like, aw.
1: Did you actually?
2: Yeah, I always thought you were very into yourself, you know, like.
1: What?
2: Yeah. No, obviously I've had dinners and I've been out with you, but I've often kind of been like, oh, he's quiet in himself.
1: No.
2: Yeah,
1: but well, I am, but I'm like, I only let a few in, lads. You know what I mean?
2: Now I, for the last 4 weeks, I'm like, oh my God, who is he?
1: You got the key.
2: I got the key. I got the secret.
1: Oh well, there you go, lads. It's interesting. I love an old star sign. I can't lie.
2: Do you want to hear why we might really suit the TV? Even though we're both taken, but...
1: Go on.
2: Capricorns often stay focused and don't get pulled into every bit of drama. They can come across as genuine, reliable and emotionally steady, with audiences often warm to. When they do open up, it can feel authentic, helping viewers to connect with them.
1: Ah, that's lovely.
2: I love that. Now, we're finished polishing our own crowns.
1: Are we though? Are we really?
2: No, there's more to come.
1: There is 2.5 hours left of this. Yeah. I'm just going to be saying how great we are. Here's Calvin Harris and Jazzy. Satisfy on Spin.

0: what you came for. Final day of the week for our throwback track. You know what to do. You get involved this morning, you vote, and you could be in to win the end of the month prize. It's a two-night midweek family break at Newtown Park Hotel in Wexford. It includes two nights for two adults and two kids under 12 with accommodation in a spacious family room, breakfast each morning, and a game of mini golf.
1: Whew.
0: Love a game of mini golf.
1: It's good crack, isn't it?
0: It is, like.
1: I do love it as well, I actually do.
0: Except for the person that beats me in the game, then I beat them with the stick. I'm joking.
1: Well, do you know what the thing about mini golf is? Or I find it's quite funny because when you're playing, I get a bit like anxious when the team, you said there's a couple behind me and they're catching up.
0: Oh, yes.
1: I'm like, oh, God, they're catching up. Quickly, just put it in.
0: Kick it in.
1: Get it in there quick. We need to move on. Yeah. I don't want them near us.
0: Yeah, it's hard, isn't it?
1: Yeah, because you kind of want the space for yourself and you're like, oh, sugar, they're coming.
0: Yeah, but did you ever get Gwyn and pay for it and then you're like, oh my God, there's no one here?
1: I have. It's
0: great.
1: Oh,
0: it's so
1: good. Especially on holidays. It's happened on holidays.
0: Yeah, or do you ever do the Lumi mini golf?
1: No idea what that
0: is. Oh, it's luminous. Everything is dark, but everything is lit up in a luminous.
1: No.
0: It is so much fun. Go
1: no
0: do
1: way.
0: It.
1: All yeah. right, like, guys, look, you get a game of mini golf included in this. We'll take it if you don't want it. Okay, so I've gone for a dance tune today. I thought it's Friday. It's a bit dancey vibes. I'm in the mood to dance, to get out there, enjoy the weekend. Also, interesting fact about my song was that it was originally pitched to Little Mix.
0: Oh.
1: And if you go search for it on the YouTube, you will actually hear Little Mix's version of this song. It's a song by Zedd and Hayley Williams.
0: Oh, very nice. I picked a song this morning, bit selfishly, personal. I love this one. It's not actually an upbeat one, and I probably should have picked one for Friday, but it was a smash hit in 2018. And it was the first one that popped into my little brain this morning, so I picked it.
1: Fair enough. No better excuse really than that.
0: Yeah.
1: Which one do you want to hear, lads? Let's hear them.

Ed featuring Hayley Williams. Stay the night if you want to give it a vote. I'd really appreciate it. Text Ed 087 710 2103, guys. That is the number. Or do you fancy something a little bit more downbeat?

0: It is Khaled. This is Love Lies, number one song in 2018. 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
1: Very different vibes today now, isn't it?
0: Yeah, because we just went to what we were feeling this morning.
1: Yeah, one is kind of like, yours is like sexy.
0: Yeah. Down.
1: Whereas mine is a bit more just, I don't know, just give me a drink at the bar. I'm going to dance in the dance floor. Lads, what are we feeling? Listen up.

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14: I'm Alex. Here's what's happening. If you're commuting this Friday morning, you might have noticed something different. More expensive diesel and petrol. Some places have seen increases of at least 20 cent a litre on fuel, but that price could go up to €2.30 by January. Kevin McPartland is...
15: critical for the global oil trade. A number of refineries... on a global level.
14: Meanwhile, 62% of us say car, 61% say insurance up there, and that's according to research from GoCar on National Car Share Day. A hosepipe ban is in effect for the whole country today. It means till August 26th. 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
16: Be mindful of their water usage, to be mindful if they have any leaks around.
14: Ada centres are using enough water to fill 400 Olympic-sized swimming pools a year.
17: So in total, at least 1.7 billion litres of water have been used by data centres from the public supply over the past 2 years. Almost a billion litres was used last year.
14: Conor O'Carroll is from the Journal Investigates and has been looking into it with the full report over on thejournal.ie. 125 million euro will be given to Ukraine to help aid organisations. The Taoiseach met with people who lost their homes in Russian missile strikes while visiting Kyiv yesterday. Speaking at the site of her destroyed home, Ludmila Vladina explained how important the UN Refugee Agency is.
18: As it turns out, we were not left all alone. People were helping us. There were so many volunteers who approached each and every one of us asking, what do we need?
14: And a reward for information is being offered after a monkey was found in a London bus. She was found last Friday when a mother was unable to push her buggy down the aisle because a large laundry bag was sticking out of the luggage bay. When the driver moved the bag, the monkey started chirping and jumping.

0: I have picked Zedd and Hayley Williams and Stay the Night. As I swallow my drink.
1: Yeah.
0: I'm so professional.
1: So professional.
0: Well, I tell you, with the amount of talking that this mouth does, I need to stay hydrated.
1: You do, 100%. No one is begrudging that. I just laughed because I could see by your face you were trying to take your last gulp. You're like, ugh.
0: Anyway, no one would have known if we didn't acknowledge it.
1: Damn.
0: What did you pick?
1: I picked a little bit of a slower one, but it was very popular. Khaled,
0: it wasn't
1: Love Lies.
0: Easy.
1: It was.
0: I have to say, terrible song. I didn't want to say it earlier. Like, I hate that song.
1: Okay, it wasn't my best choice.
0: No, it was a pure last minute ditched attempt, like afterthought.
1: I'll own it. I'll own it. It's Friday. I should have been meet me at the hotel Holiday Inn.
0: Yes. Are you would have won with that?
1: I know. Oh, wake up, Katie.
0: I'm picking that one on Monday. Right. Anyway, no surprises. Today's throwback track champion is Thank you.
1: Well done, Ed. I know.

0: Zed, Hayley Williams. It's called Stay the Night on Spin. Winner throwback check this morning is, well, it's me.
1: Congratulations, Ed. No, I'm happy for you.
0: Thanks so much.
1: I really am. You needed the win after me winning three in a row at the start of the week.
0: Touche.
1: It is Friday, baby. I know I keep saying this, but I want someone to take this today. I want someone to take €1,000 into the weekend in 5, 4, 3, 2, 1. Oh, and we're giving away the €100 Just Eat voucher today.
0: Yeah, fab. Okay, so guys, get those texts in. Let's hear from you. 087-7102-103. Come on, who wants it?
1: Sorry, I'm pulling the camera of your face while you said that. I swear to you, people, you have to see this. You do. His eyes were closed. He was so passionate.
0: I was so passionate.
1: I'm pulling the camera.
0: I'm going purple. All right, lads, come on. Who wants to play 087-7102-103? And we'll play with you in just a moment. Here's Haven and I Run on Spin.

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18: Morning, guys. In Tip, the Galbally Road eastbound outside Tip Town is slow at Arrowvale. In Limerick, then, Shelburne Road southbound is a queue between Shelburne Park and Union Cross, while the Corby Road southbound has delay before the Mill Road.
15: Here's what you need to know.
18: I'm Alex. Here's what's happening. If you're commuting this Friday morning, you might have noticed something different. More expensive diesel and petrol. Some places have seen increases of about 20 cents a litre on fuel, but prices could go up to 2.30 by January. Kevin McPartland is from Fuels for Ireland.
19: Why is it? Well, the Strait of Hormuz is absolutely critical for the global oil trade. A number of refineries and terminals have been damaged by military attack. There is

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1: Oh, I know. 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Or barely awake. Paddle to the metal. Oh, man. I should do this for a living.
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4: 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There were so many volunteers who approached each and every one of us asking, what do we need?
3: 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Today's going to be the last bright day for the next while. Met Aaron says the warm, settled weather is ending and some rain is forecast, and it will become windier over the next few days as well.
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3: Kerry manager Jack O'Connor has named an unchanged starting team for Sunday's All-Ireland final against Mayo. David Clifford, Sean O'Shea and Gavin White are all set to start. Shelburne will take a 5-2 lead into the return leg of their Conference League qualifier against Callew next weekend. Elsewhere, Derry were beaten 1-0 in the first leg of their qualifier against Rijeka. In the SSE or Shrissey Men's Premier Division this evening, St Pat's play Dundalk. In the First Division, UCD host Cork City. Kerry face Finn Harps. Cove Ramblers play Bray Wanderers. And Treaty United host Athlone Town. While Jurgen Klopp is expected to be confirmed as Germany manager this morning, the former Liverpool boss is understood to have agreed a deal until the 2030 World Cup. 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
10: Come on, it's Friday, let's just do this. It is burning a hole in our pockets and we want to give it away, guys. So, let's hear from you. On the way as well, we got some music in there from Alex Warren, BB Rex and Faithless. They play in just a while too. For now though, kicking this hour off, it's Irish music from Kingfisher and The Sun Will Never Settle on Spin Southwest. Good morning.
12: My heart, it has been broken by who I cannot tell.

0: Kingfisher, the sun will never set on Spin. It's 6 minutes past eight, guys, and time for 5, 4, 3, 2, 1. Let's do this. 5, 4, 3, 2, 1. Playing 5, 4, 3, 2, 1 today, it's Shauna. Shauna, good morning.
1: Hi, how are you?
0: We're all good. Shauna, where are you?
1: I am in Kerry.
0: Oh, come on, Kerry, you're shouting for them this weekend.
1: Of course I am.
0: Yeah? Do you think they're going to do it? Obviously.
1: I hope they do anyway.
2: Let's make it a win. Two times this week, Shauna. Are you going to win today? Can you feel it?
1: I am quite nervous, but I hope I do.
0: Okay, so we're hoping for Kerry to win the All-Ireland. We're hoping for Shauna to win 5, 3, 2, 1.
2: Yes. Come on, Shauna.
0: Sounds
2: please.
0: Good.
2: I want this to happen for you today, and I'm on the questions. Wink, wink.
1: Oh, lovely. Okay.
0: Okay. Shauna, I don't like this narrative that when I ask the questions, they're more difficult. They actually aren't like. Anyway, let's go. Let's see what happens. 30 seconds loaded on the clock. Concentration faces at the ready. 5 questions. Your time starts now.
2: Name 5 things you'd pack for holiday.
1: Bikini, underwear, socks, sandals and shoes.
2: Name 4 things you do before bed.
1: Fluff my pillow, dress my bed and change sheets.
2: One more?
1: Put on the fitted sheets.
2: Name 3 famous Irish singers.
1: Dermot Kennedy, Ed Sheeran, no one's
2: perfect. Shauna! I was like, name 4 things before you go to bed. Brush your teeth, brush your hair, cuddle.
1: I got panic.
0: Nice, she did panic.
2: Yeah,
0: read a book, scroll on TikTok, doom scroll. Like, I mean, you could.
2: Yeah, but you know what? This
0: brush
2: is
0: my hair.
2: Yeah. It's literally.
0: Shauna, do you know what happens here, Shauna? I'm not like trying to slag you. It's everybody. You're overthinking the question.
1: Do you want to redo it?
0: Yeah, sure. So tell no one. I wish. Why don't you just come back another time, Shauna, and let's have the redemption.
1: I will, of course.
0: Yeah?
1: I will. Perfect. Sorry, lads, about that.
2: No,
1: I thought I was going to do better.
2: You did great. Thanks, Shauna.
0: No hassle. Go on, Shauna.
1: Hey, thanks.
0: Bye. Oh, she was apologising to us.
2: Oh, I hate that. I want her to win.
0: I know, but she didn't let us down.
2: I want someone to win.
0: You can only do your best. Anyway, no winner this week. But what we do have a winner of is a €100 Just Eat voucher. And that is coming up in just a minute right here on Spin. For now, though, Olivia Rodrigo. And this is Stupid Song. Spin. New York.

0: Your Ex and Faithless and New Religion on Spin. Good morning, guys. It's 8:15.
1: Good morning.
2: 3, 2, 1. Good morning, Katie.
1: Good morning.
2: Winky, winky.
1: 5, 4, 3, 2, 1, baby.
0: It's time to give away a prize. Let's, I don't know if you can see the facial expressions. Katie, are you okay?
1: I'm not okay.
0: Are you okay, T? I think that's what you should call it. Are you okay, T?
1: Oh, that's very good. Mm-hmm. I'm going to be honest, I'm not okay this morning.
0: You're not okay, T.
1: Do you ever, you obviously get those mornings.
0: Oh, yeah, big time.
1: Yeah, I just have one of those weird mornings. I'm very hyper, but I'm...
0: It's Friday.
1: Yeah. It's a Friday, baby.
0: We've got Patrick. Patrick, you played 5-3-2-1 this week. I mean, you did okay. How far did you get, Patrick? I can't remember.
3: I got 3 and I got stuck on 2.
1: Oh.
3: Matthew McConaughey movies.
1: Ah, oh. you got far, you did.
0: That was it. Patrick, we're bringing you with some good news. You have won a €100 Just Eat voucher. You are this week's biggest loser, so congratulations.
3: Brilliant. Thank you very much, guys.
1: Not at all. Who are you going to share that voucher with or treat that voucher to?
3: Treat the kids to a couple of meals over the weekend.
0: Love that.
1: No cooking for the wife. I love that more.
3: Exactly.
0: Well, Patrick, spend it wisely. Enjoy it. It won't be long going through a family. No, that'll be sure. You know, once you order all the stuff and get all the extras. Get all, you know, all those extra bits.
3: Everything. Pop it on. Everything.
1: Oh, nice. I had an Indian last night. Yum, yum.
3: Unreal.
0: Oh, savage. All right, well, look, go on, Patrick. Have a great weekend.
3: Thanks a million, guys. You too.
1: Bye.
0: Papa Dom's, I tell you, underrated. They're underrated.
1: Sorry, what?
0: They're underrated.
1: Underrated?
0: Yeah, as in like, I don't feel like enough people love them.
1: Oh, okay. I thought you were slagging them. I had to double check that.
0: No, I feel like just people ignore them.
1: I love them. I'd use them as my starter, and you know in an Indian, they'll bring them out to you anyway.
0: Mm-hmm.
1: But like, yesterday when I had it, the lads had starters and I just had poppadoms with the mango sauce.
0: Oh, that's the best one.
1: Yes!
0: It is.
1: Eight.
0: I swear. Okay, can we just talk briefly about Indian?
1: Yes.
0: I mean, is this a match? Who is this a match? Garlic naan.
1: Mm-hmm.
0: Swear?
1: Yes.
0: Okay.
1: Promise.
0: Yeah, garlic naan.
1: Garlic naan. And do you like the tikka masala?
0: Yeah, like the dish, I need to study the menu. I don't have like a go-to, you know. I like to mix it up when it comes to the main.
1: Yeah, I like the tikka masala, and I also like, what's the lighter one again, the korma.
0: Okay.
1: Yeah, the korma.
0: No, I go for something different.
1: Okay.
0: And I never remember the name of it when I go in there. I only ever know it when I read the description.
1: I know, I get that.
0: I don't remember what it's called, but I know what's in it. It's not creamy, it's not curry, it's tomato, onion, and kind of garlicky based.
1: Oh, yes.
0: But I don't know what it's called. Anyway, it's delicious. Where were we? Patrick. Well done to Patrick. Sorry. We went on a spiral there.
1: Come back, guys.
0: We're back. Karaoke Roulette, guys, is on the way in just a while.
1: Oh, yay.
0: We need some song suggestions.
1: Please.
0: We'll talk about that next, yeah?
1: Yeah.
0: Warm up those vocals, Katie. It's

0: Alex Warren, passenger on spin.
1: Passenger?
2: I'm anticipating karaoke, and I don't know, am I looking forward to it or not? I thought last week was just not giving anything.
1: Thanks, Ed. Thanks, Ed. That's just lovely. Like,
2: well, the timing was all over the place.
1: It was. Now,
2: messy.
1: I do you know what
2: wasn't
1: turned
2: in tune?
1: Do you know what turned me off last week? It was the big mix of shaggy language. Like, it was not a language. Like, if you don't believe me, go look up the lyrics of "It Wasn't Me," and like, there's a piece in that song where it's like,
2: wow.
1: Yeah. Do you get me?
2: That sounded unreal. You should have done that last week.
1: Made up my own words.
2: So, no, I hear you, Shaggy. Yeah, but look, hey, workman never blames tools.
1: I know what we are. Oh, he is on fire today. Who got outside the wrong side of the bed this morning?
2: I didn't, but I'm just like, we need to bring it today.
1: Okay, we will bring it.
2: Our
1: we've had
2: singing
1: suggestions.
2: Reputations on the line, Katie.
1: It'd be grand if we could choose it, but you see, we can't, so it's not fair.
2: If you could choose it, what would you choose?
1: Something fun. Do you get me? Something upbeat. Something like a little bit of fun.
2: Okay.
1: I don't think I could sing a serious... Well, could I sing a serious song? A slow song? I don't know. Maybe that would help me.
2: Maybe, lads.
1: Ooh, a bit of Adele.
2: I genuinely think maybe you should suggest it and let's throw it on the wheel. Some serious... I'd love to hear you sing like a really sad ballad.
1: Would you?
2: Yeah.
1: Would you?
2: I think it'd be amazing.
1: Okay, or you just want to show me up. But that's okay. I've got pretty thick skin. No, as
2: I
1: you
2: think
1: smile.
2: Maybe Celine Dion, like, all by
1: myself. I used to love all that on Late Night Love. Do you remember that?
2: No. Never heard of that. Is that on some like crappy radio station or something?
1: Yeah. Oh my god. Send me home.
2: What's it called? Late Night Love?
1: No, I don't know what it was called.
2: Sounds very pervy.
1: That's not what it was called.

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1: and the ones you never want to skip. Is bringing the good times back.
0: Every day at 9 and 3, we're hitting shuffle on the biggest hits from the noughties.
1: We're playing all your favorite noughties bangers.
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1: Waking you up
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11: I'm Alex. Here's what's happening. If you're commuting this Friday morning, you might have noticed something different. More expensive diesel and petrol. Some places have seen increases of about 20 cent a litre on fuel, but prices could go up to 2.30 by January. Kevin McPartland is from Fuels for Ireland.
12: Why is it? Well, the Strait of Hormuz is absolutely critical for the global oil trade. A number of refineries and
11: insurance is up there as well. That's according to research from GoCar on National Car Share Day. A hosepipe ban for the whole country comes into effect today. That means you can't use your hose to water your garden, wash your car, or fill the paddling pool. And that lasts until August 26th. Mairead Conlon from Mishka Éireann is on Spin now with some water-saving tips.
13: Be mindful of their water usage. Be mindful if they have any leaks around their properties that they will get them sorted. And we would ask them to avoid running taps at all times.
11: But we're hearing data centres are using enough water to fill 400 Olympic-sized swimming pools a year.
14: So in total, at least 1.7 billion litres of water have been used by data centres from the public supply over the past 2 years. Almost a billion litres was used last year.
11: Conor O'Carroll is from the Journal Investigates. They've been looking into it with a full report over on thejournal.ie. €125 million will be given to Ukraine to help aid organisations. The Taoiseach met with people who lost their homes in recent Russian strikes yesterday while visiting Kyiv. Speaking at the site of her destroyed home, Ludmila Vladina explained how important the UN Refugee Agency is.
15: As it turns out, we were not left all alone. People were helping us. There were so many volunteers who approached each and every one of us asking, what do we need?
11: And the warm, summery weather we've been experiencing over the past month, that's about to change. Today's going to be the last bright day for the next while. Met Eireann says the warm, settled weather is ending and some rain is forecast, and it will become windier over the next few days as well.

0: life.
1: Sonny Federa, La Bianca, to Let Me Be In Your Arms on Spin. And yeah, it's that time already. I can't believe the week has gone so quick, hasn't it?
2: Yeah, so quick.
1: Let's go!
3: It's time for Spin's Karaoke Roulette. Here's your karaoke king and queen, Ed Roach.
2: Ooh, yeah.
3: Valerie Wheeler.
2: Hi.
1: Go on, Katie. That's it. There's a voice in there, I swear.
2: Do you think?
1: Yeah, definitely. If anyone's listening, guys, who does like vocal
2: training,
1: singing lessons, we'd love to be on board, the two of us, wouldn't we?
2: Yeah. Oh, I actually know a person that does that.
1: Well, bring him in.
2: Do you think?
1: Yeah.
2: Teach us.
1: Yeah.
2: Okay.
1: Well, teach one of us anyway.
2: Oh, shots fired,
1: How many missing? All right, lads, go on, let's spin the wheel. Let's see what it lands on. Let's go.

0: this? What is this?
1: I know this one. I know. It is.
0: Baby, is it?
1: Baby, when you're gone.
0: June! Oh, hello, Mel C.
1: She used to be my favourite Spice Girl.
0: Wow.
1: I used to dress up like her.
0: Fantastic.
1: Oh, God, but I think this is such a good song. I don't want to butcher it.
0: Right, guys, you know the deal, yeah? If you really hate it, Casey, I don't know if you know this, if people really hate it, we get 50 thumbs down, then we stop. It stops automatically, right?
1: Okay.
0: That's what we do. So, like, you can pray for that.
1: Get thumbs down in.
0: And if you love it, just tell us. Just, like, encouragement, hands in the air, emojis, voice notes, that kind of thing. Now, I know this is like a boy-girl duet, but I don't know...
1: how we're going to do it.
0: I actually don't know. Do we want to make a quick plan? I don't know who sings what part. Will we just go for it?
1: Do you want to go?
0: Take a page each.
1: Yeah.
0: Okay.
1: You begin.
0: Okay, get ready to play in 3, 2, 1, play. Oh wait, male is blue, female is pink, and both is green. See that?
1: Yes.
0: So this is me, yeah? Blue.
1: I'm pink.
0: Where are you going?

0: out here.
1: Drink ain't doing what it should. Things just feel so wrong.
0: Oh, yeah.
1: Baby, when you're gone.
0: Yeah, when you're gone, baby. I definitely don't think this is how the song goes. They don't sing all that together, do they?
1: Don't go. Oh. Don't go. That was you. Woo! Woo! Wait until the doctor finds.

0: I love how she actually left in the song. And so did you. It was the only part we got right. How did you not stop that, lads? I don't understand. If I was listening now, I'd be like trolling the thumbs down. Oh, did you enjoy yourself?
1: It was fun.
0: Yeah, it was fun.

0: It's Role Model. It's High Hopes 3000 on Spin, guys. It's 8:45 karaoke roulette. If you just missed it, was Bryan Adams and Mel C. And when you're gone.
1: And if you just missed it, congratulations.
0: For what?
1: Oh, for missing it.
0: Oh. I was like, what? Do you have news? I thought you had news. All right, news or someone's news. Look, come here. Positive feedback. I'm surprised, though.
1: I think they're being supportive, though.
0: I do, too. I'd rather honesty.
1: Yeah, like Patrick said that he could hear our torture and pain.
0: Agreed. It's true.
1: Yeah,
0: great choice of words. Like, you did great, Katie.
1: Aw, thank you.
0: Ed, you're always brilliant.
1: Yeah, but come on, you are, to be fair.
0: Thank you very much.
1: But do you think this is something I could just get better at, though? As in, like, you know, you do it every week. Mm. Like, if I, you know, practice a little bit more.
0: Yeah, like, I do think so. I do.
1: Do you, like, practice at home in the shower?
0: Yeah, like, I always loved singing as a child and just around the house.
1: I do too, but I'm just not great at it.
0: Like, I never want to say someone's not good at something, because that makes it out that I think I'm better at singing than you. And
1: no,
0: that's
1: it's
0: not
1: okay.
0: The case.
1: I don't think that.
0: But I definitely think we could fine-tune a couple of things, maybe.
1: Yeah.
0: You know?
1: I think there's a panic.
0: There's a voice there.
1: Do you think?
0: Yeah. I think anyone that can, like, speak for a living, they use their vocals in some way, shape, or form. We just need to fine-tune the tuning.
1: Maybe I need to get some training.
0: I think so.
1: Who thinks I should go and get some vocal training? And I'll record it and bring you along with me.
0: I think so. I would love, like, I'd love maybe, you know, a few weeks' time for maybe you do a solo performance on the show and maybe you blow us all away. Like,
1: oh my lord.
0: Is that the journey that we go on with you, Katie?
1: Oh, I don't know about the solo now. I like the crutch of Ed.
0: Do you? Okay.
1: Yeah.
0: Well, I'll join in with you then.
1: Oh, a texter texts in there and goes, Katie, you were way better this week.
0: That's lovely.
1: Thank you.
0: Oh, that's fair.
1: They're actually so kind.
0: You're lovely. Katie, you were brilliant. Stop shooting yourself down. Oh, fair enough then. Okay.
1: Okay.
0: You were fine. Didn't forget the training. Keep
1: no,
0: going.
1: No, but maybe,
0: here.
1: Maybe. Nah. No, but come
0: point?
1: Here. You just don't know. What if there is an underlining Celine Dion deep inside me?
0: Just waiting to pop out.
1: Waiting to just... Do you know what I mean?
0: Yeah.
1: And what if I got a few fine tunings at the vocals?
0: Just you burst out of you like they do in the Titanic. No.
1: Yeah.
0: King of the world! She just pop out of you.
1: Jack! I'm flying, Jack!
0: I do think, though, I think they say everybody can sing.
1: Do they?
0: Well, apparently.
1: No.
0: I think everybody can sing, though. Everybody can hold a tune of some sort. We just need to find the right song.
1: Do you think?
0: Yeah, I do. I really do. What do you think your genre is?
1: I'm only messing.
0: See, like, I know, like, Venga Boys are great crack, but, like, they're quite, when you think you're one singing style, she's quite high pitched.
1: Yeah, but I think. But that's what I think, you see. That's my crutch. I reckon I'm leaning towards those fun karaoke vibes because you can have a skit and a joke, but, like, because the scary stuff scares me.
0: But I think there's a, I said it to you yesterday or whatever, I think there's a, like, there's a huskiness there. There's a.
1: You did say this, and you know what? You're not the first person to say to me that I do have a husk in my voice.
0: So I kind of feel like maybe it's slow, maybe it's a guitar around campfire, you know?
1: I love a bit of Adele. I love Rolling in the Deep.
0: Do you ever sing any bit of rock?
1: Rock? Give me an example. I don't wanna rock.
0: No, I'm thinking like 80s rock, like power ballads.
1: Oh yeah,
0: that?
1: I love 80s.
0: You know, maybe I think that could be where we fit you in here. Maybe we have to investigate this a bit more.
1: Are we allowed to go back to 80s?
0: Yeah, it's karaoke. We can do what we want, baby. As long as people vote for a song, we can sing it.
1: Okay.
0: So come on. Maybe 80s rock next week.
1: And maybe we need to put in, I need to put in a little bit more effort next week in the aspect of
0: preparation. No, your effort was, no one's doubting your efforts. Your efforts were strong. Hey, come here. And also, people are listening going, who the hell does he think he is giving singing
1: no,
0: advice?
1: No, they're not.
0: I just think, I know that there's a diva in there.
1: Do you?
0: I do.
1: Well, I think I'm going to reach out to my friend who is, she trains vocals.
0: Yeah.
1: And I know that she'd help me out. And do you know, for the crack, just bringing people along, we'll video
0: so.
1: It.
0: That'd be savage. Love that. All
1: and
0: right.
1: You'd love that. Any excuse for you to sing.
0: I'd love it, yeah. I'd love it.
1: Then we could make a music video. Of one of your songs, I could sing it. Sorry, we've just
0: and then sell out the Three Arena.
1: Imagine.
0: And then a world tour.
1: taking over the world.
0: That's us, Pinky and the Brain. Here's Olivia Dean, Man I Need on Spin.

0: Jonas Blue and Girl on Spin. It's 8:56, guys. 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
1: 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But in five rings, you tell us the exact cash amount. How could you forget it? 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
4: Morning. In Kerry, the North Circular Road in Tralee has an eastbound delay between the Chackie Power roundabout and Edward Street. While in Limerick, Corby Road southwind is slow from Athlunkert Bridge to the Mill Road, and the Kendall Road has some congestion approaching the Shannon Bridge roundabout.
1: Here's what you need to know.
4: I'm Alex, here's what's happening. The price of filling your car might be a bit more expensive over the last few days. It's because petrol and diesel could get up to €2.30 by January if the war in the Middle East continues. CEO of Fuels for Ireland is Kevin McPartland.
5: If the fuel prices continue to be very high and we fully reinstate the excise duty and we go forward with the carbon tax increase that's expected on budget night, yes, it's theoretically possible we could have €2.30 per litre for diesel in the new year.
4: The entire country is under a hosepipe ban from today, lasting until the 26th of August. Ishgeran says he can't use hoses to fill to water gardens, fill paddling pools or wash cars. But that says data centres in Ireland are using roughly the same amount of water as the population of Sligo town every year. Journal Investigates have been looking into it, with at least 1.7 billion litres of water being used by data centres from the public supply over the last 2 years. Reporter Conor O'Carroll says two centres make up most of that use.
6: That's Meta's in Meath and Equinix campus in Dublin. So these two campuses, which are made up of 8 data centres, used over 950 million litres of water.
4: It's day 5 now of fires on Slievenamon. Tipperary Kent Council says there's no immediate threat to life, with 2 helicopters due to fly down there in the next 2 hours. Carol Kennedy from Tipperary Fire and Rescue is telling us where efforts will focus today.
7: We're seeing a much bigger development on the northeast side, so we're going to concentrate on that this morning with our aerial support and our men on the ground.
4: We're being warned about pink cocaine. That's not actually cocaine, and stronger MDMA festivals this year. Drug testing will be available at District X and Lecture Picnic with a new machine that can tell you how strong a substance is. Nikki Killeen from the HSE is warning people to be careful.
8: Some of the substances we're seeing, such as MDMA, do have extra risks at the moment compared to the past. So what people would have seen in the 90s or early 2000s is a very different product now, and there is a greater risk of drug emergencies and fatalities.
4: And it may only be July, but we've got a first look at the new Christmas Carol movie. Johnny Depp has unveiled his transformation into Ebenezer Scrooge. Rupert Grint, Ian McKellen and Daisy Ridley are also.
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4: Kerry manager Jack O'Connor has named an unchanged starting team for Sunday's All-Ireland final against Mayo. David Clifford, Sean O'Shea and Gavin White are all set to start. Shelburne will take a 5-2 lead into the return leg of their Conference League qualifier against Callew next weekend. Elsewhere, Derry were beaten 1-0 in the first leg of their qualifier against Rijeka. In the SSE or Shrissy Men's Premier Division this evening, St Pat's play Dundalk. In the First Division, UCD host Cork City. Kerry face Finn Harps. Cove Ramblers play Bray Wanderers and Treaty United host Athlone Town. While Jurgen Klopp is expected to be confirmed as Germany manager this morning, the former Liverpool boss is understood to have agreed a deal until the 2030 World Cup. Download the Golad app now, your new home for off the ball.
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2: With AirNav Ireland. Clear skies ahead, that's the forecast. Find your career at airnav.ie.
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1: Spin.

0: Shake it. Shake it. Whatever. Oh.
1: What?
0: I didn't know you were in it.
1: Didn't you? I thought you knew.
0: We were rocking. I loved Shake that it. Mix.
1: Shake it.
0: Shake it.
1: You sounded like a cool mom. Shake it, shake it.
0: Whatever you do, don't break it.
1: Okay.
0: Shake it.
1: Well, hey, you'll be shaking your booty to this, guys, because I have been very busy lately.
0: You really have.
1: So, you know the way Kerry are playing in the All-Ireland final this weekend in football?
0: Yeah, Mayo. They're against Mayo, aren't they?
1: They are. So I decided, right, listen to this. I've decided to come up with a new anthem for the folks of Kerry.
0: Are getting a new anthem.
1: A new anthem, a new football anthem, specifically designed for this weekend. This is a pure, like, come on, Kerry!
0: Yeah!
1: And I want everybody in Kerry to back this. I want everybody to message in. Let's hear your, come on, Kerry! Let's hear your voice notes.
0: We want your voice notes on this and listen to the words of this.
1: Yes, listen to the words of a song that I have created, all right? Are you ready for the name of the song?
0: I'm ready.
1: The name of the song is Bring Sam Back to Kerry.
0: Oh, I love it.
1: All right, this is designed and made especially for you guys. Turn it up. Let's hear you say, come on, Kerry! Can we get your best? Come on, Kerry.
0: Come on, Kerry!
1: All right, we've lost all the listeners that we were just supporting. Lovely. Here it is, guys. Turn it up. Let's go!

0: I can totally, totally see that being played.
1: I should hope so. We need to hear the support now, guys. Let's hear you. Come on, Kerry. Here's Slater. This is Dance. It's Spin Southwest, guys. Good morning to you.

0: Slater and Dance on Spin. It is 9:24, guys. Good morning.
1: Loving the feedback. Everyone's like, OMG, that's brilliant. Up the kingdom.
0: Yes. You know, Kerry people are very passionate, especially, of course, when it comes to football, but they're passionate anyway.
1: I love it. I really do. I love a bit of Kerry, to be fair. It's my favourite part of the country.
0: My mother's from Kerry. I've mentioned it many times in the show. I have many cousins from Kerry. I would have spent a lot of my childhood there, so it's very close to my heart.
1: Me too. I love it. Love Kerry.
0: What part now would you have hung out in or visited most, or is there a specific area?
1: Ballyhaig.
0: Ballyhaig.
1: So I would have had a mobile home down there for years when the kids were smaller. We spent every summer down there.
0: Yeah.
1: Love Ballyhaig. Ballyhaig is a little hidden gem. It is like...
0: No, it is. Ballyhaig is lovely. They're all lovely. The beaches are lovely down there, but Ballyhaig is good.
1: It is. It's a lovely central spot. Mm-hmm.
0: Rathmore would have been my spot.
1: Love it.
0: Rathmore, little village, lads. You know it if you're from Kerry. That's where most of my family's from, although they're scattered everywhere. Killarney, another part.
1: Beautiful. Love Killarney.
0: Near Farn Four, then I've more.
1: Oh, you are scattered all over the country.
0: Yeah, all over the place. Shrone. Do you hear Shrone?
1: Shrone.
0: They're all under.
1: Cheers.
0: They're everywhere. All right, lads, what are we thinking of that anthem that I've created for Kerry people?
2: Yep. The kingdom, go on those boys in green. Kerry for Sam, bring it on, boys.
1: Love it. She sounded so much better than I did. I turned into a leprechaun when I did mine.
0: I know. What's that about?
1: I don't know. I tried to do, I'm not great at it.
0: But it's even when people try to do Irish accents, like, we're Irish.
1: Yeah.
0: But then when we start doing, we're like, come here, help to you. Yeah.
1: Leprechaun. Where's like, the pot of gold?
0: But should we speak? We are Irish. Do you know what I mean? Listen to this. Oh my God, that's brilliant. Up the kingdom. I booked my flights and accommodation weeks ago for the match, but I've no tickets for the match. Any help from a Kerry lass?
1: Aww.
0: Not me anyway. I don't have nothing in my pockets. Do you?
1: No. And if I did, I would help you. Like, sure, I'd love to give the world to the world.
0: You're very giving. Mother Teresa over there.
1: I would love it though.
0: I know. No, unfortunately, no. I mean, they're like gold dust, aren't they?
1: They are, to be fair.
0: Look, don't lose hope. You never know.
1: You don't? How many more days?
0: Well, it's on Sunday, right? So...
1: Oh, 2 days.
0: 2 days. Never know. Listen, hey, we've said on the radio to manifest that stuff. On the way, Bruno Mars, Jazzy, Chris Lorenzo, Invisible, they all play next.
3: 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I'm on the way from 10 with Burger King. And I'll be pressing play on the most amount of hit music all day while you work.

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17: I'm Alex. Here's what's happening. The price of filling your car might be a bit more expensive over the last few days. It's because petrol and diesel could get up to €2.30 by January if the war in the Middle East continues. CEO of Fuels for Ireland is Kevin McPartlin.
18: If the fuel prices continue to be very high and we fully reinstate the excise duty and we go forward with the carbon tax increase that's expected on budget night, yes, it's theoretically possible. We could have €2.30 per litre for diesel in the new year.
17: The entire country is under a hosepipe ban from today, lasting until the 26th of August. Ishgeran says we can't use hoses to water gardens, fill paddling pools or wash cars. What that says, data centres in Ireland are using roughly the same amount of water as the population of Sligo town every year. The Journal Investigates have been looking into it, with at least 1.7 billion litres of water being used by data centres from the public supply over the last 2 years. Reporter Conor O'Carroll says two centres make up most of that use.
19: That's Meta's in Meath and Equinix campus in Dublin. So these two campuses, which are made up of 8 data centres, used over 950 million litres of
17: water. It's day five now of fires on Slievenamon. Tipperary Kent Council says there's no immediate threat to life, with two helicopters due to fly down there in the next few hours. Carol Kennedy from Tipperary Fire and Rescue is telling us where efforts will focus today.
20: We're seeing a much bigger development on the northeast side, so we're going to concentrate on that this morning with our aerial support and our men on the ground.
17: We're being warned about pink cocaine. That's not actually cocaine, and stronger MDMA festivals this year. Drug testing will be available at District X and Electric Picnic with a new machine that can tell you how strong a substance is. Nikki Killeen from the HSE is warning people to be careful.
21: Some of the substances we're seeing, such as MDMA, do have extra risks at the moment compared to the past. So what people would have seen in the 90s or early 2000s is a very different product now, and there is a greater risk of drug emergencies and fatalities.
17: And it may only be July, but we've got a first look at the new Christmas Carol movie. Johnny Depp has unveiled his transformation into Ebenezer Scrooge. Rupert Grint, Ian McKellen and Daisy Ridley are also in it.

0: Jazzy, Chris Lorenzo, it's called Invisible on Spin. It's 9:36, guys. Good morning.
1: Good morning. God, it flew this morning.
0: It did, didn't it?
1: It really did. Yeah. I think, though, once you hit that Friday feeling, you're like, oh,
0: I know.
1: Weekend ahead. Have you any nice plans?
0: Yeah, I do, actually. Tomorrow, I am going to Tremor.
1: Oh, I love that.
0: Yeah.
1: The weather's changing, though. Isn't that annoying now?
0: It is annoying, but I managed to go down there like 2 weeks ago, maybe, I'd say, something like that.
1: Oh, you did? You went to the fun fair?
0: Yeah. And that was glorious weather, beautiful day. So we're going to go down again tomorrow and just experience it. But sure, look, hey, you'll make do. If it's raining, it's raining. I don't mind.
1: I'm the same. I'm actually okay with the weather being like this weekend.
0: Yeah.
1: I really am. So our plans, we're going to go and take a walk on a beach. And would you believe... Oh, you want me to, he's like, what beach?
0: Are you keeping it? You don't want to say.
1: Guess where I'm going at?
0: The nude beach that we were talking about last week.
1: No. Tremor.
0: No, you're not. Are you? Are you?
1: I'm joking. I'm not. His face. I don't know what you're like. Oh, because his face went, what?
0: I didn't care.
1: No, we'll go down Kerry side, I'd say. I like White Strand.
0: Fab. Lovely.
1: Clare side is White Strand, isn't it?
0: Clare is White Strand, isn't
1: yeah,
0: it?
1: Yeah, sorry. So I'm going to Clare.
0: Oh, I thought you were going... Oh, you're not going to Kerry.
1: No, I'm not going to Kerry. I'm going to Clare. I'm going to White Strand.
0: Why don't you go to Kerry? What's wrong with Kerry?
1: I love Kerry.
0: Why aren't you going there?
1: Because I don't fancy the trip to Ballyhig. Ballyhig is a good owl haul.
0: True.
1: It really is. And would you believe I'm going to try O'Neill's this weekend?
0: Oh my God, the restaurant that I was on about.
1: That you suggested.
0: You're going. Have you ever been?
1: Never.
0: And have you
1: I'm
0: booking?
1: Going off the back of your
0: have
1: suggestion.
0: You a booking?
1: Yes.
0: Okay, because I was going to say you need to reserve that.
1: Yeah, no. So that's it. And I'm going to have just a nice chill weekend. I'm actually going to do some back to school. I know that sounds...
0: busy stuff. You've lots going on.
1: I do. But I just want to get... Any moms listening in will understand what I'm saying. If I finish this weekend, the relief I will feel on Monday will be next level.
0: Well, you have to let us know on Monday if you've managed to succeed. And also, I cannot wait to hear what you think of O'Neill's. And you tell me what you got off the menu.
1: This is it. I'm like, this is riding off of your suggestion now.
0: Oh my God, no pressure.
1: So no pressure. It better be good.
0: It will be. I can assure you. I've never had a bad meal there.
1: I love it. I'm starving it.
0: Guys, it's Thomastown O'Neill's.

0: That's another. It's called Talk to You on Spin. Good morning, guys. It's only like 16 minutes away if you want to go to Robbie Williams.
1: Let me entertain you.
0: Tickets go on sale this morning for Thomond Park for next year.
1: Who I want to know this morning, I am very intrigued. Are you sitting now with your laptop open? Are you getting those tickets? Are you going? Are you freaking out?
0: Are you just after remembering?
1: Are we just after reminding you?
0: Can you imagine? You'd be like, ah! Laptop! What's my password?
1: Imagine. The panic is real. Do you think there'll be a queue for this?
0: Yes.
1: You do?
0: I do. I think Robbie will draw the crowd.
1: I think so too.
0: Sure, didn't Robbie just do, wasn't it Croke Park there? Was it last summer? This summer? I can't remember. Last summer, I think. And he had a sold out crowd.
1: I've had friends straight away reach out, being like, oh my gosh.
0: Yeah, he's an entertainer, like, he really is.
1: He is, to be fair, and like, he's still going after all these years.
0: And I would also say, guys, you know, we are forever saying we need more gigs locally. We are tired of making that trip to Dublin. So let's get out there and support it, like, you know, support these venues, support it all. Let's make it happen so we get more.
1: And keep them going.
0: Yeah, that's it. Here's Florence Road, Spin Southwest, guys. Good morning.

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2: Whoop whoop
0: whoop whoop. 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
2: Yeah, I'm excited now for a nice weekend. Really am.
0: You deserve it. You work hard enough.
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0: Right, lads, we're out of here. We're off to enjoy our weekend. Michaela's on the mix, and we will talk with you on Monday.
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0: of their Conference League qualifier against Calu next weekend. Elsewhere, Derry were beaten 1-0 in the first leg of their qualifier against Rijeka. In the SSE or Shrissi Men's Premier Division this evening, St Pat's play Dundalk. In the First Division, UCD host Cork City, Kerry face Finn Harps, Cove Ramblers play Bray Wanderers, and Treaty United host Athlone Town. While Jurgen Klopp is expected to be confirmed as Germany manager this morning, the former Liverpool boss is understood to have agreed a deal until the 2030 World Cup. Download the Golad app now, your new home for Off the Ball.
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3: Hey, it's Shannon here. First up, we are months away from 2027, but the celebs receiving a star on the Hollywood Walk of Fame next year have been revealed. Kicking off in January in categories such as motion pictures, television, recording, live entertainment, and more, 32 stars will be honored throughout the year, including Pedro Pascal, Nicole Scherzinger, Kay Hudson, Sisters Elle and Dakota Fanning in a double ceremony, and Raven Simone. Moving along, Johnny Depp is back and he crashed Comic-Con to debut the first trailer for Ebenezer, and he did it fully in character as Ebenezer Scrooge.
4: I think, sir, Merry Amban! 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
3: 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And finally, Demi Moore just made a surprise cameo in Cat's Eye's new music video for Animal. 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
9: Morning, it's Michaela, and I could not be more disgusted with myself this morning. I'm not a morning person, okay? We've learned this over the years. However, it is County Colours Day here in work. Did I remember? No. What colour clothing am I wearing today? Blue! Do I get a piece of paper and just stick it to me saying, I'm not a dub. I'm a proud Kildare woman. Renee, it's 10 spin hits.

Lavender marriage. Do you know what that is? Allegedly, that is what Taylor Swift is in. According to the internet, I am not labelling it as that. It is Spin. We're in the middle of 10 Spin hits in a row. And right now, it's CMAT.

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2: 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This blows my mind.
3: 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Do you know my name is Shane? Who the hell would be born with the name Somber?
2: Genuinely thought his name was Somber. It's latest music from him here on Spin. It's the

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1: I'm not saving my love, but I'm savoring Love Island. Only a few days left. Have we got what? Tonight's episode, Sunday night's episode, then Monday is the Love Island final. What are we going to do with our lives?
2: Summer cash machine.
1: If I won this, I'd be booking a holiday for Tuesday. Just to ease my TV boredom. But look, I can't win, you can. Hopefully today is the day that your bank account increases dramatically, with a six-figure sum to be precise. It is worth €200,000. You know the score. Later on today, just after three, Barry Dunn's going to make that call. You have five rings to answer. It is from a private number. Answer within the five. He doesn't give you any more. Have the Jatsy Lash for the exact cash amount. Tell him €200,000 exactly. Do that and it is yours. Fail to do that, and it is somebody else's, all right? Now, if you haven't entered yet, maybe you're waiting to get paid today. You've got until 3 o'clock today to do so. 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I really disliked how this song made her sound really cocky when it first came out. Now I'm obsessed. Ariana Grande, Hate That I Made You Love Me, plays next on Spin, Summer's number one hit music station.
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0: Cat's Eye. Gabriella, it is Finn, summer's number one hit music station, and Cat's Eye dropping a brand new track today as well. It's called Animals. It is written by Ed Sheeran, Ryan Tedder from One Republic, and Johnny McDowd from Snow Patrol. We've heard snippets online. It sounds like it's going to be excellent. Hopefully, I'll have my hands on it and I'll be playing it from Monday for you. What I will play for you immediately, though, it's 10 spin hits in a row, and we're going to kick it off with Morgan Seatree. Beat is jumping.
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0: I'm Katie. Here's what's happening. Three people have been taken to hospital following a shooting in County Clare. A home in the Dunahinch area of Ennis was shot at this morning at around 7 o'clock. A man in his 50s is being treated in University Hospital Limerick for non-life-threatening injuries, while two others were taken to hospital as a precaution. Edenderry Garda Station has reopened after two members collapsed on Wednesday while processing seized cannabis vape products. Both members have since been released from hospital and the station has been deep cleaned. Gardaí are continuing to investigate the circumstances of the incident. The sunny summer stint could be coming to an end. Yes, Met Éireann says there will be a change in the weather from tomorrow.
1: Today really is the last dry and bright day that we might see over the next while. This warm and settled spell, it's coming to an end. Like, average temperatures for July, they range from 17 to 20 degrees typically.
0: That's meteorologist Rebecca Cantwell. A historic non-stop flight from France to Australia has landed in Melbourne. The custom-built Qantas Airbus travelled nearly 17,000 kilometres as part of a Project Sunrise 19-hour test flight. Direct flights between Europe and Australia are set to open next year. Speaking of flights fresh from the World Cup, Roberto Pico Lopez says the support from Irish people has been incredible. The Shamrock Rovers captain, who played for Cape Verde during the tournament, will be celebrated at an event at his schoolboy club tomorrow.
2: I suppose going over you to the World Cup, you know you're playing at the biggest football event in the world, like, but when you get there, it just completely blows you away. It's completely next level, and I think being in America helped with the whole sort of magnitude of it as well.
0: The last Electric Picnic tickets are now on sale. 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And Teddy Swims is coming back to Ireland next year. After a sold-out Malahide Castle gig, he'll bring the Ugly Tour to the Three Arena on the 8th of April. 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
0: Kicking off in soccer, Darren Purse has been unveiled as the new manager of Sligo Rovers. The former Birmingham City defender arrives from Cardiff City and succeeds John Russell, who recently made the move to Shelburne. Sligo are bottom of the SSC Airtricity Men's Premier Division and host Drogheda United tomorrow night. Meanwhile, there's just one game in the top flight this evening. St. Pat's are at home to Dundalk from 8 o'clock. And ahead of the big match, Kerry have named their team for Sunday's All-Ireland football final against Mayo. It's an unchanged starting side from their semi-final win over Dublin, with David Clifford, Sean O'Shea and Gavin White all starting. All-star goalkeeper Shane Ryan is also back in the panel, but Shane Murphy is preferred between the two sticks. Download the Goalie app now, your new home for Off the Ball.
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6: Hey, it's Shannon here. First up, we are months away from 2027, but the celebs receiving a star on the Hollywood Walk of Fame next year have been revealed. Kicking off in January in categories such as motion pictures, television, recording, live entertainment and more, 32 stars will be honoured throughout the year, including Pedro Pascal, Nicole Scherzinger, Kate Hudson, Sisters Elle and Dakota Fanning in a double ceremony, and Raven Simone. Moving along, Johnny Depp is back and he crashed Comic-Con to debut the first trailer for Ebenezer, and he did it fully in character as Ebenezer Scrooge.
7: I think you, sir.
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6: He looks pretty cool, I have to say. Ebenezer hits cinemas the 13th of November, so set your alarms. And finally, Demi Moore just made a surprise cameo in Cat's Eye's new music video for Animal. 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
6: Oh, it is Friday, the weekend. It is so close. And also you having a six-figure sum in your bank account. Very close to it as well. Because it is Cash Machine Call Day. I'm going to put out good feelings for you, okay? It will happen. Today is your day. How about getting you closer to it? I'll kick it off with 10 spin hits in a row. It's Morgan Seatree. Beat is jumping.

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1: Fierce excitement in the kingdom this weekend.
2: Yeah, Kerry take on Mayo in the All-Ireland football final. We know who we're shouting for. Come on, Kerry!
3: Up the kingdom!
0: Imagine, Limerick won last weekend, Kerry win this weekend. What a time for the South West.

Dancing is Spin with Michaela. And in case you haven't heard, Robbie Williams is after adding a second show to Thomond Park due to phenomenal demand. So tickets for the extra show, which is the 7th of July next year, they are on sale now. The 6th of July, which was the one he had previously announced, that's completely sold out. This could do the same. So if you're a fan of Robbie, what are you waiting for?

Casey Musgraves, it's Dry Spell, it is Finn. It's wrapping up. A 10 has been hits in a row and she is breaking records left, right and centre in America. And you know what? I'm not a country gal, but she seems fab, so I'm delighted for her. This is giving Friday vibes, if I've ever heard a track do that. Sonny Federa, Let Me Be In Your Arms is on the way. And who's head of marketing for the RSA? Because I really need to get onto them. Why is this song not on a road safety advert? Because Niall Horan telling me to drive safe would make me drive even safer. Listen up.

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2: 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Benson Boone, lover of a jumpsuit. Well,
3: can I just say, when I adjusted myself on stage at the Grammys, that was not like a PR stunt. It was not me trying to get any attention at all. I thought I was off camera. They are excruciatingly tight. They are horrible.
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1: Summer Cash Machine. Sorry, if you know me, you know how I feel about DJ Khaled singing about his new watch. 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Full T's and C's, they are over on the Spin website. I just love this man and everything he releases. Joel Corey, Whispers on the way. I love how this girl released a whole album on her exes, and as soon as it out, she is now spotted with a new lad. Go Olivia! Stupid song's coming up. Come find me. And let's kick off 10 spin hits in a row with MK. Come find me.
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3: I'm Katie. Here's what's happening. Three people have been taken to hospital following a shooting in Clare. A home in the Dunahincha area of Ennis was shot at this morning at around 7 o'clock. A man in his 50s is being treated at University Hospital Limerick for non-life-threatening injuries, while two others were taken to hospital as precaution. The HSE says it's safer not to use drugs at all, as new synthetic drugs like pink cocaine and different types of MDMA are posing risks to festival goers. The warning comes ahead of festival season, with District X, All Together Now and Electric Picnic all kicking off in the next few weeks. Nikki Killeen with the HSC says people need to be aware of the changing trends.
4: So at the moment there is extra risk with MDMA, so those pills, powders and crystals are much different to the past.
3: Eden Derry Garda Station has now reopened after two members collapsed on Wednesday while processing seized cannabis vape products. Both members have since been released from hospital and the station has been deep cleaned. Gardaí are continuing to investigate. Meanwhile, in Monaghan, two people have been arrested after the Army bomb squad attended the scene of a stopped car. The special detective unit stopped a vehicle travelling on the N2 south of Carrickmacross on Tuesday afternoon as part of an operation targeting dissident Republican activity. The driver of the car, a woman in her 20s, was arrested, while Gardaí have since arrested a man in his 40s as part of the investigation. Farmers are sounding the alarm with regards to dry weather, although some rain is promised from tomorrow. Recent high temperatures and low rainfall have negatively impacted crops and animals. Dennis Drennan, president of Irish Creamery Milk Suppliers Association, says a lot of rain is needed.
5: We're in a serious position, especially in the southeast. We've 90 to 100 millimetres of a deficit in the soil moisture, so that's going to take probably 2 inches of rain, and the chances of getting that amount of rain in the foreseeable future is pretty poor. So growth rate has really collapsed.
3: And the morning show is ending after its fifth series. Reese Witherspoon says working on the Apple TV newsroom drama's been the honour of a lifetime. The final season is due out next year.
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3: Kicking off in soccer, Darren Purse has been unveiled as the new manager of Sligo Rovers. The former Birmingham City defender arrives from Cardiff City and succeeds John Russell, who recently made the move to Shelburne. Sligo are bottom of the SSC Airtricity Men's Premier Division and host Drogheda United tomorrow night. Meanwhile, there's just one game in the top flight this evening. St Pat's are at home to Dundalk from 8 o'clock. And ahead of the big match, Kerry have named their team for Sunday's All-Ireland football final against Mayo. It's an unchanged starting side from their semi-final win over Dublin, with David Clifford, Sean O'Shea and Gavin White all starting. All-star goalkeeper Shane Ryan is also back in the panel, but Shane Murphy is preferred between the two sticks. Download the Gullet app now, your new home for Off the Ball.
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7: Hey, it's Shannon here. First up, we are months away from 2027, but the celebs receiving a star on the Hollywood Walk of Fame next year have been revealed. Kicking off in January in categories such as motion pictures, television, recording, live entertainment and more, 32 stars will be honoured throughout the year, including Pedro Pascal, Nicole Scherzinger, Kate Hudson, Sisters Elle and Dakota Fanning in a double ceremony, and Raven Simone. Moving along, Johnny Depp is back and he crashed Comic-Con to debut the first trailer for Ebenezer, and he did it fully in character as Ebenezer Scrooge.
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7: He looks pretty cool, I have to say. 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And finally, Demi Moore just made a surprise cameo in Cat's Eyes' new music video for Animal. 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
3: Mostly cloudy with some sun.

It is Finn, it is Michaela, and it is a Friday. Yes, I am very excited about the weekend. Hopefully you are too, and my aim is to get both you and me to the weekend as quick as possible. Not the gig with your man playing, I mean just tomorrow, Saturday, when hopefully you don't need to wake up with an alarm, because I definitely don't. Let's kick off 10 Spin Hits with MK. It's Come Find Me.

Michaela, and have you heard the news? We are teaming up with Killarney Racecourse for a brand new student event in Kerry. It is going to be on October 5th, 2026. It is Kerry's biggest student race day. Of course, we're going to have the Spin house party stage there as well. And if you want to keep an eye out on the Spin social for ticket details and, of course, the house party lineup, because you're not going to want to miss it. I had a bad

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2: I adore this man. He is just so, so lovely. And this track is excellent. It's Joe Corry. It's Whisper.

0: hits in a row. And honestly, I don't get FOMO. I get JOMO, okay? I love missing out on things. Love chilling at home. However, I didn't bag myself any EP tickets. Zara Larsson is performing at EP. And if it was sunny and beautiful and I was there with my pals listening to that and Lush Life Live, oh, it would be unbelievable. Summer cash machine. Now, I will say I am not a camping girly, so like I would need to get fancy EP tickets, like to the nice yurts, the glamping section. However, can't afford that. Maybe you're the same. Well, you'll be able to after today if you bag Spins a Cash Machine. It is worth 200,000 euro and you can spend it on whatever you please. How do you win? Well, Barry Dunne is going to make the call today. It's Friday, just after 3. I would recommend having your phone near you, having it on loud, doing what you can. Answer his call within 5 rings just after 3. It's from a private number. Have the chat so that we'll ask you for the exact cash amount. Tell him 200,000 euro exactly. Do that and it's yours. That simple, okay? Now, if you don't, somebody else will win it. Also, if you haven't entered yet, you are cutting it fine. My anxiety could never, but you do have until exactly 3 o'clock today to do so. You can enter via the Spin website or you can text Spin to 57557. 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Honestly, really want to see these gals live. Of course, the Irish band Florence Road, Hanging Out to Dry, plays next on Spin, summer's number one hit music station.
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0: love more music to be released with Britney Spears' vocal on it. I think everybody agrees. Is it going to happen, though? Probably not. It is Spin. It's summer's number one hit music station. This is the first taste of what we're going to get from a brand new album, Rebecca, due out the end of August. Becky Hill, More, More, More is on the way. And another headliner for EP this year, Somber Homewrecker is going to kick off 10 Spin Hits next.
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0: 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I just wanna feel Robbie Williams, live at Comet Park Stadium. 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
2: I'm Katie. Here's what's happening. Gardaí have seized what's been described as the most significant car bomb found in the south in years. The device was discovered in a car stopped in Carrickmacross in Monaghan earlier this week. Garda Commissioner Justin Kelly says the bomb had the potential to cause catastrophic damage.
3: They searched that vehicle, and as a result of that search, we had to call out our colleagues from the military, and then they dealt with the device in that vehicle. What we found was an extremely significant seizure. This was an explosive device.
2: A man in his 40s and a woman in her 20s remain in Garda custody for questioning in connection with the investigation. Local farmers and the fire service worked into the early hours of this morning to fight the Slieve na Mon wildfire. Efforts to extinguish the fire are continuing for a fifth day. Local Tom Morrissey says there's been a huge effort from the community.
4: More at ease today than we were yesterday. Unfortunately, the fire has moved over now to other neighbouring farmers, and I suppose the concern now is other regions, like maybe to the left of us and to the right of us. So with the help of God, look, it won't enter forestry lands, you know, with the help of God.
2: The HSE's issued a new drug warning ahead of festival season. The health service says it's safer not to use drugs at all, as new synthetic drugs like pink cocaine and different types of MDMA are posing risks. Nikki Killeen with the HSE explains the changing trends.
5: So at the moment, there is extra risk with MDMA. So those pills, powders and crystals are much different to the past.
2: The Taoiseach's continuing his visit to Ukraine and has described the efforts from aid organisations on the ground there as reassuring. Micheál Martin visited the site of a destroyed residential building on his trip to Kyiv yesterday, where he met with groups supporting those impacted. And Roberto Pico Lopez says it's back to business after the World Cup. The 34-year-old says he hasn't got used to all of the attention after his Cape Verde side made it to the knockout stage of the tournament. He says the support from the people at home has been incredible.
6: This is one thing I wasn't prepared for coming home, just how big it was to everybody and how much people really enjoyed our tournament. But like I say, it's been lovely, like, but it's back to business for me. To say I'm back in.
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2: Kicking off with this weekend's main event. Yes, it's the battle between Mayo and Kerry, and now both have named their teams for Sunday's All-Ireland football final clash at Croke Park. Defending champions Kerry have stuck with the same team that beat Dublin in the semi-final, while there's one change for Mayo from their win with Louth. Conor Loftus is brought into the half-forward line, with Paul Tyree dropping to the bench. In soccer, Darren Pearce has been unveiled as the new manager of Sligo Rovers. The former Birmingham City defender arrives from Cardiff City and succeeds John Russell, who recently made the move to Shelburne. And Jurgen Klopp has been confirmed as the new head coach of Germany. The former Liverpool boss replaces Julian Nagelsmann, who left as head coach following their last 32 exit to Paraguay at this summer's World Cup. Download the Goalit app now, your new home for Off the Ball.
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8: How's it going? It's Shannon here. First up, Olivia Rodrigo has partnered with 10 women-owned Etsy shops to co-design a handmade merch collection for her Daisy Chain Fields Festival. Yep, the all-women artist festival takes place the 29th of August with the likes of Chapel Roan, Doechii, Cat's Eye, Stevie Nicks and more taken to the stage. And finally, Vampire Diary star Paul Wesley has finally spilled the tea on how his face was and continues to be used to sell Halloween costumes.
9: I got wind of these Halloween costumes that are so unbelievable because they're so awful, where they just literally took my face. It's almost like a comedy. They would put me in like various positions, like Luigi, but then like the mustache was upside down. There was one with me with a sombrero. My lawyer found out the company that was making the Halloween costumes, and she was like, cease and desist, cannot use my client's face. And they were like, we have no idea what you're talking about. They're like, this is someone that looks like Paul Wesley.
8: And for more of the hottest trending stories, add Spin to your social feeds.
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2: Quite a grey day now.

Monday. It is Michaela, and we are getting so much closer to the weekend. It's now lunchtime. Come back. Only got a few hours to go, unless you are working the weekend. If that is the case, I apologise immensely because I'm rubbing it in your face. But maybe you could take it off if you win Spin's cash machine later. Might get an L call from Barry Dunn. But first, how about we kick off 10 Spin hits in a row with the Nepo baby, who I don't think has won. It's Somber on Spin.

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Kingfisher. The sun will never settle this spin, and we are in the middle of 10 spin hits in a row now. I'm very much gearing us towards having a good weekend, maybe making bad decisions and heading out. This is a song that's definitely lined up for that. It's Haven, I Run.

0: Jonas Blue Girl wrapping up 10 spin hits in a row, and I find it absolutely mental that Jonas Blue is back after so long. Maybe he ran out of the money that he made from Fast Car, etc. But you know what? He always releases a certified dance banger, so I'm not mad about it. On the way, Amble, Socrates Smiled. It's Spin.
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2: I'm surprised. This guy has been doing the rounds for a while, but I'm only now becoming aware of him. Also, he is hilarious. Any of his interviews, I'm obsessed with him. It's brand new music from Hugel. It's Moving to the Sun. It's Spin.

0: Dermot Kennedy, it's funeral, it is spin, and I find it wild. Just before his Aviva gig, he did a hashtag sponsored run and brought loads of influencers with him to run 5K. Would I like to meet Dermot Kennedy? Yes. Would I run 5K with him? Absolutely not. Summer cash machine. I should have said if I ran 5K with Dermot Kennedy, it'd be my funeral. No, it won't. But look, how about winning 200,000 euro today? Yes, sounds good. Barry Dunne's going to make that spin cash machine call just after three today. You're going to have five rings to answer. Do that. He'll ask for the exact cash amount. Tell him 200,000 euro exactly. And it's yours. That simple. Fail to do so, somebody else's. All right. Now, if you haven't entered, you've only got a couple of hours left to do so until exactly three today. You can enter via our website or you can text spin to 57557. 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You are playing across the Go Loud network of stations. 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And let's kick off 10 Spin Hits with Ella Langley next.
1: Go! It's not only bad advice.
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3: 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Just pretend that everyone else around you is an unpaid extra in a movie and you're like this big shot actor.
1: Action! Do you know what? I wouldn't even call that bad advice. Yeah. That's kind of genius. Do you do that?
3: I do.
1: Yeah.
3: If I'm nervous about something, yeah, just pretend they're a nobody. Like you, Jamie. Well, I don't need to pretend.
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17: Here's what you need to know.
19: I'm Katie, here's what's happening. Gardaí have seized what's being described as the most significant car bomb found in the south in years. The device was discovered in a car stopped in Carrickmacross in Monaghan earlier this week.
20: They searched that vehicle, and as a result of that search we had to call out our colleagues from the military, and then they dealt with the device in that vehicle. What we found was an extremely significant seizure. This was an explosive device.
19: That's Garda Commissioner Justin Kelly. A man in his 40s and a woman in her 20s remain in Garda custody for questioning in connection with the investigation. Local farmers and the fire service have worked into the early hours of the morning to fight the Slieve na Mon wildfire. Local Tom Morrissey says there's been a huge effort from the community as the fires continue for a fifth day.
21: More at ease today than we were yesterday. Unfortunately, the fire has moved over now to other neighbouring farmers, and I suppose the concern now is other regions, like maybe to the left of us and to the right of us. So with the help of God, look, okay, we won't enter forestry lands, you know, with the help of God.
19: So-called pink cocaine being found at festivals doesn't contain any cocaine at all. That's the warning from the HSC's Nikki Killeen, who says people really need to be on their guard.
22: And what we're also seeing is people becoming unwell from pink cocaine. So it's actually ketamine mixed with new psychoactive substances and some other compounds in there.
19: Aid organisations in Ukraine say they could not carry out their work without funding from countries like Ireland.
23: They provide a lot of what we call unearmarked support. So they trust us with it. They give us $5 million for Ukraine and we spend it in the most effective way. We report on it, but they don't tie it down to, you know, some specific thing.
19: Marcel Grogan is from the UN Refugee Agency. Taoiseach Micheál Martin is in Ukraine and met with representatives from the agency in Kyiv yesterday at the site of a building badly damaged by Russian attacks last weekend. And Jon Bon Jovi had to abruptly end a performance in New York just after 90 minutes because of a sinus infection. The musician was playing his eighth show of a nine-day residency at Madison Square Garden as part of his Bon Jovi Forever tour. He stopped the show before the end but told fans to hold on to the tickets as he'll find a way to reschedule.
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19: Starting with this weekend's showstopper. Yes, it's the battle between Mayo and Kerry, and now both have named their teams for Sunday's All-Ireland Football Final clash at Croke Park. Defending champions Kerry have stuck with the same team that beat Dublin in the semi-final, while there's one change for Mayo from their win with Louth. Conor Loftus is brought into the half-forward line, with Paul Tarry dropping to the bench. In soccer, Darren Purse has been unveiled as the new manager of Sligo Rovers. The former Birmingham City defender arrives from Cardiff City and succeeds John Russell, who recently made the move to Shelburne. And Jurgen Klopp has been confirmed as the new head coach of Germany. The former Liverpool boss replaces Julian Nagelsmann, who left as head coach following their last 32 exit to Paraguay at this summer's World Cup. Download the Go Light app now, your new home for Off the Ball.
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25: How's it going? It's Shannon here. First up, Tom Holland says Jean Grey will not appear in Spider-Man Brand New Day, saying she's not in this movie, but it would be pretty cool. Moving along, Kim Kardashian has poked fun at herself for not passing the bar in a new ad for her energy drink, and she has a little help from Gloria Allred, of all people.
26: Did she even ever pass the bar?
27: No.
0: I didn't pass the bar. I raised it.
25: Oh, we love a self-aware queen. Next up, Wicked announced a live concert experience that is coming soon. And finally, The Morning Show will end with its fifth and final season. And for more of the hottest trending stories, add Spin to your social feeds.
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3: But still 20 degrees.

It is Spin. It's Summer's number one in music station, and you are just over an hour away from winning €200,000. If I had a six-figure sum on my bank account, you best believe I'd be leaving this country today. And if there wasn't a flight, I'd charter a private plane. Supposedly, you can now get helicopters on Uber in the UK for cheaper than a taxi. I'll be going there right now. It's choosing taxes. It's Spin.

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chance we are in the middle of 10 spin hits in a row, and we are nearly at the end of Love Island. Look, I know some people are Love Island folk, others are not. Well, you'll be happy to know Monday is the finale. So if you're someone who enjoys it, I think tonight's the last night we're going to get a drama. Then obviously Sunday night's going to be final dates, and I'm not into that mushy romance stuff.

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2: So Alex Earl would be widely known in the US, and obviously some of us know her across the pond. Well, Benson Boone has teamed up with Alex Earl. She features in the music video for this song with him. It's a great marketing campaign. It's Benson Boone, It's the Time of My Life, it's fresh music. It's 10 minutes in a row.

0: BB Rack's Faithless and New Religion. It is Finn. It's summer's number one hit music station and the home of 10 Finn hits in a row. Also, the home of making you hello wealthy. Summer cash machine. This is where I lecture. I do wag my finger in case you wanted like an image behind it. We are going to be making the call in just over half an hour's time, okay? You need to get your phone. You need to have it on loud. You need to have it near you because Barry Dunn only gives you five rings, okay? It happens around about 3:05. So, you know the score. Answer as quick as you can within the five rings. Have the chat to Barry. He'll ask for the exact cash amount. Tell him 200,000 euro exactly. Do that and it's yours. Fail to do that and it is somebody else's. Now, if you haven't entered yet, you've got just under half an hour to do so. You have until exactly 3 o'clock today, okay? You can enter via the Spin website or you can text Spin into 57557. 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You are playing across the Go Loud Network of stations. Full T's and C's. They're on the Spin website. Can't really relate to that sentence, but I love the song. Ariana Grande, Hate That I Made You Love Me, plays next on Spin. 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

say so. It is Finn. It's summer's number one hit music station. And today, this gala dropped a brand new single. Now, I was kind of thinking it might be along this vibe because this is hella cool. But no, it's a bit slower. It's more of a love song. Right now, it is Jennie from Blackpink, of course. Tame Impala, it's Dracula on Spin.

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2: No.
3: Katie, here's what's happening. Gardaí have seized what they're describing as one of the most significant car bombs recovered in the south since the Good Friday Agreement. The device contained military-grade explosives and was discovered in a car stopped in Carrickmacross in Monaghan earlier this week. A man in his 40s and a woman in her 20s remain in Garda custody for questioning.
8: This was a significant explosive device. We have two people still in custody, so we'll question them at the moment. This was not a random stop. Obviously, this is an intelligence-led operation. So we certainly do have information in relation to the individuals involved.
3: That's the Garda Commissioner, Justin Kelly. So-called pink cocaine being found at festivals doesn't contain any cocaine at all. That's the warning from the HSC's Nikki Killeen, who says people really need to be on their guard.
13: And what we're also seeing is people becoming unwell from pink cocaine. So it's actually ketamine mixed with new psychoactive substances and some other compounds in there.
3: The Metrolink, Galway Ring Road and Cork Commuter Rail programme are among projects being redefined as critical infrastructure. This means they'll be placed under new powers, placing them at the top of the queue essentially for faster processing. Minister Jack Chambers explains.
20: Government cannot dictate the decisions that must be made. We're simply saying that public bodies are now obliged to fast track decisions and to work together to ensure that parallel processing of decisions can be achieved.
3: More than 200 new Gardaí have been sworn in as members of the force today. Kayleigh Shine is among them.
23: Before this, I was working in insurance and I also play professional football as well with Athlone Town. I was actually in Poland this week playing in the Champions League and we won our first round, so I'm actually flying back out again tomorrow morning to play in the second round.
3: And Garda Síochána now has 14,733 members. And Trainspotting has launched in London's West End as a musical. It's adapted from the novel, which was also turned into a hit film starring Ewan McGregor. Author Irvine Welsh says it's brought a whole new life to the story.
24: Because one of the great things about what you can do with a musical is you can write a song which pretty much explains the character and exposition and gives you a much broader canvas.
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3: Mayo have made just one change from their semi-final win over Louth ahead of this weekend's All-Ireland decider. Conor Loftus has been drafted into the half-forward line with Paul Towey dropping to the bench. Kerry remain unchanged from their win over Dublin. However, Paul Geaney returns to the squad after withdrawing from their last game through injury. Former Dublin manager Jim Gavin believes keeping Mayo's in-form forward line quiet will be the key for the kingdom.
28: You'd hear the former players speaking about that. The language he uses, they, you know, hammer the hammer. So who's that hammer? Who's a really good player for Mayo? They have three, but yeah. There is one of that pyramid. There is one, and if you dominate that player, the rest will may possibly fall around him. So Ryan O'Donoghue.
3: Download the Go Loud app now. 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
29: How's it going? It's Shannon here. First up, Olivia Rodrigo has partnered with 10 women-owned Etsy shops to co-design a handmade merch collection for her Daisy Chain Feels Festival. Yep, the all-women artist festival takes place the 29th of August with the likes of Chapel Roan, Doechii, Cat's Eye, Stevie Nicks and more taken to the stage. And finally, Vampire Diary star Paul Wesley has finally spilled the tea on how his face was and continues to be used to sell Halloween costumes.
30: I got wind of these Halloween costumes that are so unbelievable because they're so awful, where they just literally took my face. It's almost like a comedy. They would put me in like various positions, like Luigi, but then like the mustache was upside down. There was one with me with a sombrero. My lawyer found out the company that was making the Halloween costumes and she was like, cease and desist, cannot use my client's face. And they were like, we have no idea what you're talking about. They're like, this is someone that looks like Paul Wesley.
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14: I'm on Fitz. Happy Friday. Back in the studio. Thank you to Helen O'Sullivan, everyone at Rogers Bushes for having us yesterday in Kenmare, heading to the match on Sunday from Melbourne to Kenmare, heading up to Croke Park. And come on, Kerry, this Sunday. We take you back to the Naughties every day at 9 and 3. One Direction ahead, Basement Jacks. And let's kick off the show. 2005, Hard Fight, Living for the Weekend.
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0: The big song from 2011, wrapping up Spin's Naughty Threesome. If you're ever DJing, you're starting off, you want to get the crowd going, that one is always a crowd starter, along with any Pitbull song. That's my advice. Maniac 2000, Pitbull, some One Direction. They actually formed 16 years ago, the 23rd of July. So that was yesterday. More Naughties. We do it again Monday, 9 a.m. Fully charged with Ed and Katie and for Valerie. My cell phone fits from 3. More of the Naughties. 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The Go Loud app, that's 24/7. 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Have any suggestions for the Naughty Threesome, give me a playlist in 087 710 2103. We'll get your favourite Naughties on the radio and let's continue. 10 spin hits in a row. Taylor Swift kicks it off. I Knew What I Knew. You's next.
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Finally, for Darren Spin, Owen Bates with 10 spin hits in a row. He's added another date in Thomond Park, July 6th, and now July 7th, two nights of Robbie Williams in Limerick. I'm all for that. And then two nights of Kingfisher. Let's continue the hits, Amble the Swell, after Sabrina Carpenter to spin.

Next one to spin, summer's number one hit music station, that is Fever Dream, and it's All Ireland Fever again this weekend. So with the excitement of the Limerick Hurlers, we turn our attention to Kerry. Can Kerry do a back-to-back? Is the curse gone for Mayo? Have you got your tickets? Belly feeling nervous? That's normal, isn't it? Feed me now. This is No

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2: 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It's called Morning Dew. Fresh to Spin, so next, Beyonce.

0: say to Spin Southwest, Morning Dew, song 10 of your 10 spin hits in a row. The moment is here. Cash machine call. Barry Dunn is ready to pay out €200,000. Fingers crossed for you. Music head. Just the way you are with Milky.
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13: This day last week, Robbie had to take five to let it all sink in. He never thought it would be his phone that rang at 3 p.m, but it was. And Robbie walked into the weekend with a particularly heavy bank balance. This week, we're going big again. It's somebody else's turn to unlock the bucket list if you've entered since last Friday. Keep a close eye on that phone. We're making this call right now. And you need to answer within five rings. You'll also need to tell us today's winning amount.
12: One ring.
14: Hello.
13: Hello, good afternoon. Happy Friday. It's Barry Dunphonic from the Cash Machine. How are you?
14: I'm not too bad. How are you?
13: I'm great. I am looking forward to giving you some serious money in a moment from now. Also looking forward to finding out, who are we talking to?
14: My name is Megan.
13: How are you, Megan? What's going on in Megan's world today? What part of the world are you in?
14: I'm in County Donegal.
13: Lovely stuff. Have you got plans for the weekend, Megan?
14: No plans yet. I'm off work at the minute. I'm on maternity leave, so...
13: Oh, congratulations.
14: Just with my baby.
13: Congratulations. Is baby awake or asleep at the moment?
14: Yeah, she's on my arm. She's waiting on her bubble.
13: Oh, well, we won't keep you that long then, because that's really important. We're going to make a lot of noise, hopefully, here in a moment, Megan. This is why you sounded so calm. You've got a lot going on.
14: Yeah.
13: Do you know what you do with this?
14: Well, we just built a house. We're just in our new house about 2.5 years now, so there's still lots to do. I'm with a new baby. It'll come in great, hopefully.
13: Let's give you big money. How much in the cash machine?
14: It's €200,000.
13: It is! Congratulations, Megan!
14: Oh, my God. Oh, I'm shaking. Oh, gosh.
13: Megan, you've just become our newest cash machine winner. We're absolutely delighted for you.
14: Oh, my goodness. That's amazing. It doesn't feel real. My wee baby is looking at me thinking, what's going on with you?
13: What part of Donegal are you in?
14: We're just kind of between Lifford and Castlefin. We're just kind of on the border.
13: Do you know, it's a lovely part of the world, but again, in every part of Donegal is absolutely beautiful. Megan.
14: Yeah, it is lovely when the weather's great. Yeah, we're blessed.
13: We're delighted for you. You are blessed. New baby and €200,000. Let the celebrations begin.
14: Oh my goodness. Thank you so much.
13: The winning continues on our summer cash machine. Be here after five to get the new cash amount, and we could be calling you next. I got that sunshine in my pocket.
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0: 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I'm Fitzy. McDonald's is officially here for the sauce this summer. Four brand new limited edition flavours. There's ranch, spicy mayo, cream barbecue, and everybody now has been waiting for hot honey. 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
3: In Kerry, the Fossa Road eastbound outside Killarney onto the southbound side of the bypass is packed between the GA Club and Park Road roundabout. In Limerick, Cundell Road westbound has a queue between Clonmacken roundabout and Coona roundabout, and there's solid westbound traffic on the N69 approaching Clarina Village.
0: Opening the lines for €200 at McDonald's in the next few minutes, and 10 spin hits in a row kicking off. You stand by. Olivia Rodrigo, stupid song.
1: Here's what you need to know.
3: I'm Katie. Here's what's happening. Gardaí have seized what they're describing as one of the most significant car bombs recovered in the south since the Good Friday Agreement. The device containing military-grade explosives was discovered in a car stopped in Carrickmacross in Monaghan earlier this week. A man in his 40s and a woman in her 20s remain in Garda custody for questioning.
4: This was a significant explosive device. We have two people still in custody, so we're questioning them at the moment. This was not a random stop. Obviously, this is an intelligence-led operation. So we certainly do have information in relation to the individuals involved.
3: That's the Garda Commissioner, Justin Kelly. Ahead of festival season, the HSE says drug overdoses can take many different forms.
5: So it might be very subtle changes that people feel, a headache, their behaviour is a little bit erratic. They could have these pains in their muscles and they think it's from dancing too much at the festival. These are very early signs of a drug emergency. So
3: Nikki Killeen is with the HSE. She says it's safer not to use drugs at all, as new synthetic drugs like so-called pink cocaine and stronger MDMA are causing more medical emergencies than ever before. The Metrolink, Galway Ring Road and Cork Commuter Rail programme are among some of the projects being redefined as critical infrastructure. This means they'll be placed under new powers, which will place them at the top of the queue for faster processing. Minister Jeff Chambers explained.
6: Government cannot dictate the decisions that must be made. We're simply saying that public bodies are now obliged to fast-track decisions and to work together to ensure that parallel processing of decisions can be achieved.
3: Meanwhile, Irish Rail is gearing up for a busy weekend with thousands set to make the way to Croke Park on Sunday. Irish Rail's John Larson has this advice for anyone travelling to the capital.
7: It's going to be busy, and you know, we do have a list of additional services that will be going into place. We're just asking people to book their travel in advance on whichever service suits them best, so they have a guaranteed spot, to only travel on the services they've booked.
3: And more than 200 new Gardaí have been sworn in as members of the force today. Kayleigh Shine is among them.
8: Before this, I was working in insurance and I also play professional football as well with Athlone Town. I was actually in Poland this week playing in the Champions League.
9: Gals, guys, get this. 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There's only one word for that. Go on, show us how it's done.
10: Iconic!
9: Couldn't have put it better myself. 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
3: Mayo have made just one change from their semi-final win over Louth ahead of this weekend's All-Ireland decider. Conor Loftus has been drafted into the half-forward line with Paul Towey dropping to the bench. Kerry remain unchanged from their win over Dublin. However, Paul Geaney returns to the squad after withdrawing from their last game through injury. Former Dublin manager Jim Gavin believes keeping Mayo's in-form forward line quiet will be the key for the kingdom.
11: You'd hear the former players speaking about that. The language they use is called hammer the hammer. So who's the hammer? Who's the really good player for Mayo? They have three, but there is one of that pyramid. There is one, and if you dominate that player, the rest will maybe possibly fall around him. So Ryan O'Donoghue.
3: Download the Go Light app now. Your new home for Off the Ball.
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10: How's it going? It's Shannon here. First up, Olivia Rodrigo has partnered with 10 women-owned Etsy shops to co-design a handmade merch collection for her Daisy Chain Feels Festival. Yep, the All Women Artist Festival takes place the 29th of August with the likes of Chapel Roan, Doechii, Cat's Eye, Stevie Nicks and more taken to the stage. And finally, Vampire Diary star Paul Wesley has finally spilled the tea on how his face was and continues to be used to sell Halloween costumes.
12: I got wind of these Halloween costumes that are so unbelievable because they're so awful, where they just literally took my face. It's almost like a comedy. They would put me in like various positions, like Luigi, but then like the mustache was upside down. There was one with me with a sombrero. My lawyer found out the company that was making the Halloween costumes, and she was like, cease and desist, cannot use my client's face. And they were like, we have no idea what you're talking about. They're like, this is someone that looks like Paul Wesley.
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1: 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Paddle to the metal. 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I should do this for a living.
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Paid out €200,000 on the cash machine today. Just had a sneak peek of the new cash stole for next week. You don't want to miss it. Just after 5 o'clock. It's a big one. Ray's on the way. Florence Road, dance some more. Mr. Harry Styles.

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0: Try Savan, that is Rush. No rush to Croke Park. Take your time. Although yesterday I was driving come here to Limerick and I was like, ooh, the people heading up to Croke Park, that is a long journey. The Kingdom looking to do a back-to-back. Mayo, they will just dream of the Sam Maguire All-Ireland final. If you're heading up from Kerry to Dublin, have a safe one on the Kingdom. Hope you got your tickets. Maybe a few might fall into your hand today. You never know. Kygo, Save My Love on the way after Casey Musgrave's Dry Spell to Spin.
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1: Let's give you big money. 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
1: It is. Congratulations, Megan.
2: I just built a house. We're just in our new house about 2.5 years now, so still lots to do. I'm with a new baby. It'll come in great, hopefully.
1: New baby and 200,000 euro.
2: Oh my goodness, that's amazing. It doesn't feel real.
0: New cash stole on the way just after five. And keep listening out for your McDonald's cue to text. Nudge, nudge, wink, wink. Hint, hint, on the way. And let's play Jazzy with Invisible next.
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5: In Kerry, the Fossa Road eastbound outside Killarney onto the southbound side of the bypass is packed between the GAA Club and Park Road roundabout. Traffic on the Tralee Road into Killarney is very slow from 2.5 kilometres before Killarney roundabout, and in Limerick, the N21 westbound is slow from Newborough to Adair Village.
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1: 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Katie, I want you to set the scene. 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

0: outside to Spin South West, that is Gabriella Unfits with you. Happy Friday. McDonald's officially here for the sauce this summer. Four brand new limited edition flavours with ranch, spicy mayo, Korean barbecue, and everybody, we're introducing, wait for it, the Hot Honey McCrispy and Hot Honey McMuffin. It's a limited time at McDonald's to celebrate this. We've got money to give away. Kathy, it's on from Spain. Hello.
1: Hi, Owen. How are you?
0: I'm good. How are you? Where are you? What are you up to?
1: Just going finishing work now shortly, so that'll be a nice spin home now.
0: Good. Any plans for the weekend?
1: Birthday party tomorrow, one of the cousins, so yeah, bring the kids to that.
0: Flat out. So you need money for the party, yes, somewhere, yeah.
1: Need money for the party, that's it.
0: €200, all thanks to McDonald's this weekend. Catty, well done. That's on the way to you and the family.
1: Thanks so much, Owen.
0: You're very
1: brilliant.
0: Welcome.
1: Thanks.
0: Have a good weekend. Enjoy the party. Thanks for listening.
1: You.
0: Look, bye-bye.
1: Thank
0: bye.
1: You. Bye.
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0: Somber, my buddy, isn't really such a big fan of Somber. New music to spin. Final weekend, so much fun yesterday in Killarglin with Aileen O'Sullivan. If you missed it, head over to Spin Social. All thanks to Allianz, they sent her home for the match. A new nephew she hadn't met, whose name is Sam. See where they went with that one. Best of luck to Kerry on Sunday against Mayo if you're making the drive up. The dinner for breakfast, lads, and hit the road, all right?
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0: With Éireann Rodarán. 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
2: In Kerry, traffic on the Tralee Road into Killarney is slow for 1.5 kilometres before Cluny roundabout now. Hans Lever Road eastbound in Killarney onto the southbound side of the bypass is packed between Ballydowney roundabout and Park Road roundabout. And in Limerick at Lunker Street outbound onto Corbly Road is backed up between Matthew Bridge to Mill Road Junction.
1: Here's what you need to know.
2: I'm Katie, here's what's happening. Two people have been arrested after Gardaí intercepted what they describe as an extremely significant bomb near the border. Detectives stopped a vehicle on the N2 south of Carrickmacross in Monaghan on Wednesday afternoon. It's understood a device contains Semtex and other suspected military-grade explosives.
3: Certainly it was a significant explosive device, so certainly not just a seizure of components or pieces. This was an explosive device and it would have potentially caused significant damage.
2: That's the Garda Commissioner, Justin Kelly. The HSC will be testing the strength of recreational drugs at festivals such as the Laughter Picnic and District X. The service says stronger MDMA has been identified at pop-up facilities at festivals in recent years, as well as pink cocaine, which they say is actually a mix of ketamine and a number of other substances. Nikki Killeen with the HSC explains how people can bring their drugs for testing.
4: So we'll have outreach workers there on site at these events where people can come and chat to us, but they can also hand over substances for analysis. So we have the lab set up and we can analyse the substances and identify if there's extra risky substances in circulation.
2: There's a debate going on about inheritance tax relief for people with no children, but the government is now being advised it could carry a significant cost. Leaders have expressed an interest in addressing the issues of people wanting to leave their estate to nieces and nephews. The Taoiseach's assuring civilians in Ukraine the Irish government will continue to support them.
5: Ireland has had a long-standing relationship with UNHCR all over the world, and we will continue to support UNHCR. We will also continue to support organisations in Ukraine.
2: Micheál Martin's met with people who have been displaced from their homes as part of a visit to Kyiv this week. His comments come after the government announced a €125 million support package for Ukraine's defence and critical infrastructure. And Shania Twain says her new album was very painful to make. Little Miss Twain is out today and revisits her difficult early years in Northern Ontario before she was famous.
6: Okay, ready for the rest of the road trip?
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6: Why not both?
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2: The countdown's on for the big All-Ireland final at the weekend, and Mayo and Kerry have both named their teams. Andy Moran has made one change from the side that defeated Louth earlier this month, with Conor Loftus coming into the Mayo half-forward line in place of Paul Tyree. Jack O'Connor has named the same starting lineup for the second game in a row following their semi-final victory over Dublin. Paul Geaney returns to the bench for the defending champions after he missed out on their last four encounter due to an injury. In other news, Jurgen Klopp is the new Germany manager. He admits his appointment is still sinking in.
9: I've always surmised that the job of Germany head coach is something big, but now it's really dawning on me.
2: Download the Goalit app now, your new home for Off the Ball.
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10: How's it going? It's Shannon here. First up, Olivia Rodrigo has partnered with 10 women-owned Etsy shops to co-design a handmade merch collection for her Daisy Chain Feels Festival. Yep, the all-women artist festival takes place the 29th of August with the likes of Chapel Roan, Doechii, Cat's Eye, Stevie Nicks and more taken to the stage. And finally, Vampire Diary star Paul Wesley has finally spilled the tea on how his face was and continues to be used to sell Halloween costumes.
11: I got wind of these Halloween costumes that are so unbelievable because they're so awful, where they just literally took my face. It's almost like a comedy. They would put me in like various positions, like Luigi, but then like the mustache was upside down. There was one with me with a sombrero. My lawyer found out the company that was making the Halloween costumes, and she was like, cease and desist, cannot use my client's face. And they were like, we have no idea what you're talking about. They're like, this is someone that looks like Paul Wesley.
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0: With AirNav Ireland. Clear skies ahead, that's the forecast. Find your career at airnav.ie.
2: Sunny spells continuing this afternoon.

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That is Passenger. I'm on Fitzroy. What else would I be doing? Only pressing buttons, talking into microphone, and hey, the home of commercial free 10 spin hits now. 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Sign a Spyro, Aaron Rowe after Paul Russell. A little boo.

on Road to Spin, Summer's number one hit music station. Earlier on today, we gave away 200,000 euro on the cash machine, and I want to change your life. You don't want to miss the next cash total. We'll play you new music with Joel Corry and Ariana Grande. First Slater, this is Dance to

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0: 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We went to Donegal to do this.
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1: 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Congratulations, Megan!
2: 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We just built a house. 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So we still have lots to do. I'm with a new baby. It'll come in great, hopefully.
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2: Oh my goodness, that's amazing. 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
4: I'm taking football, but baby,
0: 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Olivia Dean's on the way with Baby Steps. Let's see what's happening in traffic.
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6: In Kerry, the Cork Road into Killarney is very busy from Gillian O'Sullivan roundabout to Park Road roundabout. Hanslever Road eastbound onto the southbound side of the bypass is packed between Ballydowney roundabout and Park Road roundabout. And in Limerick, Ennis Road outbound has a queue between the Gaelic Grounds and Carra Devon Cross.
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Ben, you're Grace and Spin. If you missed the news today, you know the way Robbie Williams is coming to Thomond Park next July 6th. He's added another date, July 7th, to get more tickets. Nice. Let's play Blackpink after Gracie Abrams. Look at my life to spin.

0: Spin summer's number one hit music station. Enjoy the weekend. I'm off home to paint my extension. Sure, what else would I be doing? Best of luck to Kerry Sunday against Mayo. Football final, another All-Ireland. Hey, we got Limerick winners. Let's get the Sam Maguire home to the kingdom. On the kingdom, safe journey to Croke Park. Ev Wilde is in the mix. Friday night residency. He plays next.
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3: I'm Katie. Here's what's happening. Gardaí have travelled to Jordan following the arrest of a man who's a person of interest in the investigation into the murder of Jamie Carney in Kerry last month. The 28-year-old Jordanian man left Ireland shortly after her death and is now being detained in Jordan. Justice Minister Jim O'Callaghan has the latest.
5: Obviously, we don't have an extradition treaty in existence with Jordan, but as you saw what happened with the United Arab Emirates, that we can develop relationships with countries that we don't have relationships with before.
3: Locals around Sleevnamon and County Tipperary say the scale of destruction on the mountain must never be allowed to happen again. Hundreds of thousands of litres of water has been spread and dropped onto the mountain by fire crews. John Welch is local and explains the current conditions.
16: It's a lot deeper up there. Tractors won't be used as much up there, no. We're really relying on the helicopters and the fire service. Especially older people, they'd be worried when they see the smoke.
3: A further orange fire danger notice has been issued for the whole country. The HSC will be testing the strength of drugs at festivals again this year. The service says stronger MDMA has been identified at pop-up facilities of festivals in recent years, as well as pink cocaine, which it says is actually a mix of ketamine and a number of other substances. Nikki Killeen is with the HSC's drug team and explains how people can bring their drugs for testing.
17: We'll have outreach workers there on site at these events where people can come and chat to us, but they can also hand over substances for analysis. So we have the lab set up and we can analyse the substances and identify if there's extra risky substances in circulation.
3: A Garda Taser pilot is being expanded to Limerick from tomorrow. Selected frontline Gardaí based at Henry Street Station will begin carrying tasers while on duty alongside body-worn cameras. Meanwhile, an Athlone Town soccer player is among the newest additions to the Garda Force. 206 new members were sworn in today, bringing the force to over 14,700. Hurler Donal Ryan is among those.
18: Similar to a lot of others from a young age, I'd always had an interest, and then I guess in third level education then I would have pursued law a bit. And also playing a lot of sport. Love being part of the team.
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3: The countdown's on for the big All-Ireland final at the weekend, and Mayo and Kerry have both named their teams. Andy Moran has made one change from the side that defeated Louth earlier this month, with Conor Loftus coming into the Mayo half-forward line in place of Paul Towie. Jack O'Connor has named the same starting lineup for the second game in a row following their semi-final victory over Dublin. Paul Geaney returns to the bench for the defending champions after he missed out on their last four encounter due to an injury. In other news, Jurgen Klopp is the new Germany manager. He admits his appointment is still sinking in.
23: I've always surmised that the job of Germany head coach is something big, but now it's really dawning on me.
3: Download the Go Loud app now, your new home for Off the Ball.
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26: Hey, it's Shannon here. First up, Beyonce is rumoured to release a new collaboration with Lady Gaga for the 20th anniversary of B-Day. The track is reportedly a remix of Get Me Bodied and has been registered with ASCAP. Moving along, Tom Holland just became the first Hot Ones guest to get sick on camera, and he's proud of it.
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27: Now I fully vomited on camera, and it was also pure milk because I'd been nailing the milk.
26: 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Charlie XCX, Cat's Eye, Jenny, and Tyler, to name a few, have all dropped new tunes. 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
30: 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Clear skies ahead. That's the forecast. Find your career at airnav.ie.
3: Lows of 12 degrees tonight.
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0: 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And here we are about 14 years later, still blasting it out on the Friday Night Residency. 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

Hello, hello, welcome along to this evening show. Marty here checking in. Massive shouts to Ev Wild for another incredible Friday night residency. Ev back in the mix next Friday from 6 p.m. It's Marty here, and we kickstarted the show there with a mashup courtesy of Rewire, that new Josh Baker track that's so groovy. Mashed up with How Deep Is Your Love, Calvin Harris and The Disciples. We dive into something brand new from Dougal and David Guetta. This one is called Shine On, and it's in the mix right here on Spin.

Beat a bit of Rihanna on a Friday night. Marty here with you in the mix right up until 10 o'clock. DJ Ahmed takes over then with R&B and hip-hop. You love that. You're going to love what's on the way as we stay in the mix. New from Joe Curry. This is called Whisper.

0: From Joel Corry, that one is called Whisper. It's Marty here with you in the mix, like you said earlier on, right up until 10 o'clock. If you want to get in touch, the best way to do so, as always, at Marty Gilfoyle. It's been a fun couple of weeks, so it has, from every part of Ireland to Ibiza to Mallorca, and every week we've been bringing you a recorded set on my travels. Last weekend, I played in Sult Féile in Gweedore in County Donegal. First time ever playing there, and oh my God, I am only dying to go back. If you're listening right now and it went okay and you're booking for next year, if you could include me, that'd be great. We recorded the set, so this weekend's featured set comes from Sult Féile, Gweedore, County Donegal. We'll get to that in about 30 minutes, but we still got more brand new dance music to get through, and it's all on the way in the mix next here on Spin. Hang on.
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Bren F doing a beautiful job on that mashup, matching up Frankie Rizzardo with Disclosure, his edit of F for You. I am proper feeling that one, eh? It's Marty here with you in the mix right up until 10 o'clock. We got this weekend's featured set on its way in just a bit from Gweedore, County Donegal. If you just joined us, we'll tell you more about that in just a bit. But right now, Limerick DJ and producer Just G back with a brand new remix. Throwing us right back to the Underdog Project and Summer Jam in the mix right here on Spin.

all the summer vibes off that one, eh? Jonas Blue and a girl, Marty here with you in the mix. Coming up very shortly, we're going to get to that live featured recorded set from Sult Féile last Friday in County Donegal. What a night it was. I'll tell you more about it in just a bit. But in the meantime, got something brand new from a guy called Joe Hunt. I followed him online for a while. I got to play with him in O Beach on Ibiza on the day where he celebrated his 50th birthday. What a vibe he is. What a vibe it was. His brand new track, DJ, start playing in the mix right here on Spin.

0: Yo, Hunt, that one is called DJ Start Playing. Marty here with you, soundtracking your Friday night. As always, you want to reach out at Marty O'Foyle on Instagram. We're going to get to that featured set that we recorded from Donegal last Friday in just a bit. But in the meantime, really excited to get some brand new music on right now from Anton Powers, Jem Cook on vocals on this one. I reckon you're going to absolutely love it. It's called You Don't Love Me, and it's in the mix right here on Spin.
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3: Hello. I can't come to the phone right now. 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

Marty here with you in the mix, currently in the middle of this weekend's featured recorded live set, Ilya's remix, a hotel room service at Sault Féile, County Donegal, over to Cristiano Fry's remix and No Broke Boys in the mix on Spin.

0: Foreigner's remix of Armin van Helden's I Want Your Soul. It's Friday night. It's Marty here with you, soundtracking that Friday night of yours. And we do have DJ Ahmed on the way just after 10 o'clock. If you love your R&B and hip-hop, you are going to love what he has in store for you. But in the meantime, we are in the middle of this weekend's featured recorded live set from Sult Failia, County Donegal last Friday. What a night it was. We still got 30 minutes of that to go, and it's on the way on Spin. Hang on.
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8 on a Friday night. 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I really appreciate it, Guido. 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

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Oh,

0: wrapping up this evening's show with the live recorded set from Sult Failure, County Donegal. That is Test Press on the remix of Gala's Free From Desire, an absolute banger if I've ever heard one. I'm checking out Back in the Mix tomorrow from 6. A little reminder as well, if you'd like what you heard, you want to listen back to it, we do podcast everything on mixcloud.com/MartyGilfoyle. And also, if you'd like to have your stuff considered for the show next weekend, at Marty Gilfoyle on Instagram, there is a bio. And underneath the bio, click that email tab, send me your stuff. We listen to everything. And if it's going to be played, we will let you know when you will get to hear it. In the meantime, DJ Ahmed is on the way. If you love your R&B and hip hop, you're going to love what he has in store for you next here on Spin. Have a good one.
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Russell Knox on Spin, and you know I love me a little bit of country music. And here's a little fun fact about this lady. She was actually on tour with Morgan Wallen before she absolutely blew up. It's Ella Langmuir.

0: I'm going to say is she popped up out of nowhere with one absolute banger. Are we sensing she might be a one-hit wonder? I hope not. 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

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You're hanging out with Emer on Spin, and there's not a lot of new songs out that will make me shed a tear, but the first time I heard this, I was bawling like a baby. It's brand new from Somber. 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
2: Hey, it's Shannon here. First up, we are months away from 2027, but the celebs receiving a star on the Hollywood Walk of Fame next year have been revealed. Kicking off in January in categories such as motion pictures, television, recording, live entertainment, and more, 32 stars will be honored throughout the year, including Pedro Pascal, Nicole Scherzinger, Kay Hudson, Sisters Elle and Dakota Fanning in a double ceremony, and Raven Simone. Moving along, Johnny Depp is back and he crashed Comic-Con to debut the first trailer for Ebenezer, and he did it fully in character as Ebenezer Scrooge.
3: I bid you, sir, Merry Amban! Merry Christmas!
4: Amban!
3: And a Happy New Year!
4: Amban!
2: He looks pretty cool, I have to say. Ebenezer hits cinemas the 13th of November, so set your alarms. Olivia Rodrigo has partnered with 10 women-owned Etsy shops to co-design a handmade merch collection for her Daisy Chain Fields Festival. Yep, the all-women artist festival takes place the 29th of August with the likes of Chapel Roan, Doechii, Cat's Eye, Stevie Nicks and more taken to the stage. But Tom Holland says that Jean Grey will not appear in Spider-Man Brand New Day, saying she's not in this movie, but it would be pretty cool. Moving along, Kim Kardashian has poked fun at herself for not passing the bar in a new ad for her energy drink, and she has a little help from Gloria Allred, of all people.
5: Did she even ever pass the bar?
6: No. I didn't pass the